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0: That was my third shot of tequila. How do I sound? Here goes the fourth. Do I sound drunk? I'm not slurring my words. Fact is, a lot of impaired drivers convince themselves they're sober because they sound okay. But I'm way over the limit, no matter how sober I can act. So I'm cabbing it home from the studio. Here's a toast. Here's to making it home without crashing into a tree. Cheers!
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0: 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Or how about this classic brain scrambler? I'm totally fine to drive, man. 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

0: Good morning. I'm CKDM's Jeff Henson with News Now to 6 o'clock. Manitoba's suicide rate is 13.9 per 100,000, well above the national average of 10.9. Suicide remains a leading cause of death among Manitoba youth, with men accounting for about 75% of those deaths. September is Suicide Prevention Month, a reminder that starting a conversation can save a life. Rod Seib with the Canadian Mental Health Association in Swan River says that people considering suicide often want relief from pain, not necessarily death. If someone is struggling, reach out. Talking to a loved one can be the first step.
1: When somebody struggles with something alone, it's very easy to start to have, you know, distorted thoughts or thinking. And so just connecting with another person or several other people, whether it's an individual or in the context of a support group, something like that, you get to get a little bit more perspective on what's going on. And again, the support's available.
0: The Suicide Crisis Helpline is 988. If you do need help, the Canadian Mental Health Association has several resources. See them by checking out the story on our website. Two people remain in custody following a drug trafficking bust in Swan River, while two others have been released. Police searched a home on River Road last Friday, seizing drugs, seven firearms, including a sawed-off rifle, ammunition, drug paraphernalia, and $545 in cash. Four residents were arrested. Daryl and Pamela Fiont remain in custody, while Renee Fiont and Ryan Rosteski were released. All four face firearm and drug trafficking charges. Looking to clear up some space during fall cleaning? If you're in Dauphin, you're in luck. The curbside giveaway weekend is coming back September 19th and 20th. Reusable items you want to get rid of can be placed on your curb on those dates, and residents are welcome to browse the city and take items that they are clearly marked for free. The city recommends giving away items that you don't have a use for anymore, but someone else will enjoy, like books, clothing, small appliances, and kitchenware. They say not to put out broken or damaged items or anything that could potentially be infested, such as mattresses or bedding. By the end of the weekend, the city asks that you remove any items that weren't taken otherwise. On Monday, they will be removed by the city for a minimum $50 fee. City of Dauphin says the upcoming curbside giveaway weekend on the 19th and 20th is a great way to help residents with fall cleaning while helping keep items out of the landfill. Weather details are coming up next.
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0: Cloudy sky this morning. We'll start to clear this afternoon with a high of 20 degrees. A few clouds tonight. Winds at times gusting up to 40 kilometers an hour with a low of plus 5. Sun and cloud tomorrow. That wind will diminish by tomorrow morning with a high of 15. An overnight low tomorrow night of plus 2. Sunny and up to 19 degrees on Sunday with an overnight low of 6. Rain all day on Monday with a high of 13 and a low of 6 degrees. Sunshine returning Tuesday with a high of 17. It's mostly cloudy right now in Dauphin. The wind is from the west at 22, gusting to 35 kilometers an hour. 77% is the humidity, and it's currently 13. We'll check sports next.
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0: In sports, we head to Swan River to catch up with today's sports star of the day. Here's Darnell Duff.
4: Heading into her third collegiate season at Cumberland University, Crystal Zamzow of Swan River wasn't sure what to expect, but she answered quickly. At the Wildcat Fall Invitational earlier this week, she opened with 5 birdies and a 3 over 75 before catching fire in round 2. Starting on hole number 7, Zamzow made 6 straight pars, birdie number 13, and added 10 more straight pars. One under heading into her final hole, she finished with a flourish, birdieing number 6 for a 2 under 70.
5: It felt really good. That was my first ever bogey-free round, so that was pretty cool. I hit 16 greens, so that always helps and takes the pressure off. Didn't have a whole lot of putts drop. It definitely could have been even better, but stayed focused and managed everything really well.
4: Zamzow went on to finish on the podium with a third-place finish.
0: MJHL preseason play last night. Neepawa picked up its first win as they got by Portage 7-5. Normat doubling up Flin Flon of the SJHL 6-3. Kings wrap up their preseason tonight against Neepawa. Dauphin 2-2 in exhibition play so far, including a 5-1 win over the Titans in Souris earlier this week. Puck drop tonight at Credit Union Place is 7 o'clock. And NFL play last night in Australia saw San Francisco beat the LA Rams 27-7. For local news anytime, go to 730ckdm.com.

0: And a good Friday morning to you. Alec Woolston here. 13 degrees right now on this, the 25th anniversary of September 11th, 2001. Can you believe it's been 25 years since that happened? And it's one of those things that happened that you definitely remember where you were and what you were doing when you heard about what was going on and learned about everything that was happening. For me, I was in grade 7 at the time, so I was just 12 years old, and was definitely aware of what was happening by the time I got to school that day and everything. And I just remember that day, every single classroom at school had either a TV on tuned into the news or a radio tuned into the news as well. My classroom was one of the rooms that had a radio on, and I remember my teacher, Mrs. Coverington, was kind of going on with lessons as usual, but definitely was sort of half doing that, half listening to the radio just to keep track with an event that the world had really never seen, and it definitely changed the world from then on out, and not for the better, I must say. But that is sort of what is on a lot of people's minds today for sure. Otherwise, it's day 4 for yard waste and green bin pickup in Dauphin. Day 2 for Mountain View, Swan Valley, and Turtle River school divisions who got back to school yesterday. And day 3 for Park West school division as well. Chase the Ace, that continues today. 30 cards left and 30 different spots where the Ace of Spades worth $1,500 could be. Also, the Kings, they have their final exhibition game going on tonight. Banjo Bowl tomorrow. Comedian Don Bernstick at the Watson tonight. Then we'll talk what's on tap for next week. Lots going on. Here's Shania Twain.
1: Let's go, girls.

0: Also, this summer, if you happen to lose a ring somewhere around Wasagaming, somebody may have found it. I'll talk about that in more detail a little bit later on. A quick five-day weather forecast is up next.
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2: Cloudy sky this morning. We'll start to clear this afternoon with a high of 20 degrees. A few clouds tonight. Winds at times gusting up to 40 kilometers an hour with a low of plus 5. Sun and cloud tomorrow. That wind will diminish by tomorrow morning with a high of 15. An overnight low tomorrow night of plus 2. Sunny and up to 19 degrees on Sunday with an overnight low of 6. Rain all day on Monday with a high of 13 and a low of 6 degrees. Sunshine returning Tuesday with a high of 17. Clear sky right now in Dauphin. Wind from the west, 21, gusting to 32 kilometers an hour. 77% is the humidity, and it's currently 13.
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And coming up this weekend, a few things going on. There's the Roblin Fall Harvest Festival happening, and also the Gladstone Flying Club fundraiser, and also a car show happening up in Minnetonis, but still a bunch more things outside of that. I'll go over a few of them this morning. And check out the community calendar at 730ckdm.com if you're online. Here's Dallas Smith and CRZY. Morning.

And again, today is day 4 for yard waste slash green bin pickup in Dauphin. Also, second day of school for Mountain View, Swan Valley, and Turtle River School Divisions. And the third day of school for students over in Park West right now. 13 degrees here in Dauphin. A week from today, next Friday, is a pretty busy Friday with a few key things happening. Street fair and dance. Dauphin Culture Days kicking off. Dauphin Kings starting the regular season on the road, but then back in Dauphin the very next day. Here's George Strait, the King of Country. Good morning.

0: All right, at the tail end of summer, and looks like we've entered a phase where nights, the temperature at night, things are cooling down a fair bit. 5-day weather forecast coming up as well. Primetime headlines.
1: Good morning, I'm Jeff Henson with 6:30 Primetime News Headlines. Suicide remains one of the leading causes of death among Manitoba youth, particularly those aged 10 to 17 and young adults. Men account for about 75% of suicide deaths. September is Suicide Prevention Month, a reminder to check in and start the conversation if somebody is struggling. Dauphin's Curbside Giveaway Weekend is set to return next weekend, September 19th and 20th, as a way to help residents with fall cleaning and keeping items out of the landfill. During those days, you're welcome to put unwanted items on your curb, and residents are able to browse and take items that are clearly marked as free. The city says items such as books, small appliances, kitchenware, and clothing are perfect if you don't want them, but someone else could certainly use them. And last year, Manitoba recycled just under 59 million kilograms of material. But does recycling just one plastic bottle really make a difference? Absolutely, says Recycle Manitoba Executive Director Krista Rust. Take Dauphin, for example. With a population of just over 8,000, if every person recycled one plastic bottle, that's more than 8,000 bottles that would be kept out of the landfill. In sports, we'll profile a rising golf star from Swan River. I'll have news now, coming up at 7.
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1: Cloudy sky this morning. We'll start to clearer this afternoon with a high of 20 degrees. A few clouds tonight. Winds at times gusting up to 40 kilometers an hour with a low of +5. Sun and cloud tomorrow. That wind will diminish to

0: tomorrow morning with a high of 15, an overnight low tomorrow night of plus 2. Sunny and up to 19 degrees on Sunday with an overnight low of 6. Rain all day on Monday with a high of 13 and a low of 6 degrees. Sunshine returning Tuesday with a high of 17. Clear sky right now in Dauphin. Wind from the west, 21, gusting to 32 kilometers an hour. 77% is the humidity, and it's currently 13.
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see today whether we can send somebody into the weekend with $1,500. Two more chances today to find the Ace of Spades will come at any time and chase the Ace the radio game. And those two chances could happen any time throughout the day today. So keep listening. There are 30 cards left in total, down from 54. So we're almost at the halfway point, but just about getting there. But yeah, $1,500 could be yours if you find the Ace of Spades. Here's Lindsay L.

0: And coming up this evening at Credit Union Place, the Dauphin Kings have their fifth and final exhibition game. And tonight it's against the Nipawa Titans at 7 o'clock at Credit Union Place. Tickets are only $10 for ages 13 and up, and free for kids 12 and under. And then the regular season gets underway on next Friday, the 18th, against Selkirk. And then the two teams head right back to Credit Union Place for Saturday, the 19th, at 7 o'clock. And both those games will be broadcast on CKDM, thanks to Anishinaabe AK Petro-Canada Service Station in Dauphin, Aspen Insurance, Canada's National Ukrainian Festival, Canadian Tire in Dauphin, 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
3: Wet conditions both early in the week and over the weekend slowed harvest progress in some areas of the Northwest region. According to the latest Manitoba Agriculture Crop Report, 8% of this year's crop in the Northwest has been harvested. That is well behind the province-wide number of 28%. Fall rye and winter wheat harvest are approximately 95% complete, while 20% of the spring wheat crop in the region is in the bin, as it is mostly in the hard dough stage. The field pea crop is about 50% harvested, as a majority of the crop has now moved into the R7 stage. A majority of soybean crop is also in the R6 to R7 stage and looking good where excess moisture hasn't delayed growth. 2% of the canola crop is harvested as fields continue to range in terms of stages. Most of the crop is nearing harvest maturity. Fields that experienced excess moisture have patches of delayed growth that are still flowering. Join us later today for AgriView, the noon hour edition on 7:30 CKDM.
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Hide the Wine by Carly Pierce on our Friday morning. Earlier this morning, I came across a Facebook post in the Riding Mountain National Park Facebook page and said that somebody found a tungsten wedding ring diving off the docks along Wasagaming this summer. It has an engraving on the inside, so if you or someone you know is missing one and you lost a wedding ring while swimming in Wasagaming this summer, then check out the post. It's on the Riding Mountain National Park Facebook page, and you'll have to identify the engraving if it is indeed yours. But also just kudos to the person who found it for, instead of keeping it or trying to sell it or something like that, they're trying to find the person it belongs to. Although it's funny, somebody in the comments said maybe they threw it away, which that made me laugh. But yeah, if you or anyone you know lost a wedding ring while swimming in Wasagaming this summer, somebody may have found it. News at 7 o'clock on the way in a few minutes. Blend off the hour with Winona. No one else on earth. Morning.

0: Good morning. I'm CKDM's Jeff Henson with news now to 7 o'clock for Dean Cooley, GM in Dauphin. Suicide remains one of the leading causes of death among Manitoba youth, particularly those aged 10 to 17 and young adults. Men account for about 75% of suicide deaths. September is Suicide Prevention Month, a reminder to check in and start the conversation if someone is struggling. Rod Seib with Canadian Mental Health Association said reaching out can be difficult, but sometimes simply listening can make a world of difference. If you need help, call or text the Suicide Crisis Helpline at 988. More resources from Canadian Mental Health Association are also available in the story on our website.
1: Like, loneliness isn't so much a fact as simply an experience. And often we feel lonely, we feel disconnected. But reaching out, even though it might be difficult, reaching out and connecting with someone can be that first step to giving that person the experience and understanding that they're not alone.
0: Clinic Community Health, which offers counseling, says the theme from 2024 to 2026 has been changing the narrative on suicide. It's about more open conversations, reducing stigma, and making it easier to talk about suicide and to find support. Dauphin's Curbside Giveaway Weekend is set to return next weekend, September 19th and 20th, as a way to help residents with fall cleanup and keeping items out of the landfill. During those days, you're welcome to put unwanted items on your curb, and residents are able to browse and take items that are clearly marked as free. The city says items like books, small appliances, kitchenware, and clothing are perfect if you don't want them, but someone else could use them. They say to avoid giving away broken or damaged items or anything that could be infested, such as mattresses or bedding. And if your items haven't been taken by the end of the weekend, bring them inside or the city will get rid of them for a minimum $50 fee. To find out what you can and cannot recycle, be sure to head to the full story on our website. Last year, Manitoba recycled just under 59 million kilograms of material. But does recycling just one plastic bottle really make a difference? Absolutely, according to Recycle Manitoba Executive Director Crystal Rust. Take Dauphin, for example, with a population of just over 8,000. If every person recycled just one plastic bottle, that's more than 8,000 bottles kept out of the landfill. So yes, every bottle does count.
2: So individual actions do have a larger impact. 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
0: 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We can all make a difference. 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
0: Weather is a presentation of the Dauphin Active Living Center. Cloudy to start today, then clearing by this afternoon. Northwest winds gusting at times up to 40 kilometers an hour with a high of 20 degrees. A few clouds tonight. Again, wind gusts up to 40 with a low of 5 degrees. Sun and cloud tomorrow with a high of 15 degrees and an overnight low of plus 2. Sunny for Sunday, high of 19 and a low of 6. Rain all day Monday, high of 13 and a low of 6 degrees. Sunny on Tuesday and a high of 17. Cloudy right now in Dauphin, west wind 22, gusting to 32 kilometers an hour. 79% is the humidity and it's 13 degrees. We'll check the business report next.
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0: On the markets, the TSX was down 400 points yesterday at 35,506.28. In New York, the Dow Jones was down 316 points at 52,064.1, while the NASDAQ composite was down 171 points at 26,081.72. In Tokyo this morning, the Nikkei index is down 1,259 points, closing at 64,011.34. Hang Seng in Hong Kong was down 148 points at 24,805.63. Copper contract this morning is at $6.54 US a pound. The price of oil so far today is down $3.30 at $99.19 a barrel. And the Canadian dollar in overseas trade this morning is at 72.15 cents US. Sports is next.
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0: Well, she's shining bright on the links. Darnell Duff catching up with today's sports star of the day.
13: Heading into the final round of the Wildcat Fall Invitational in her third year of collegiate golf, Swan River's Crystal Zamzow was feeling great. Then things went sideways. Starting on number 10, she opened with three straight bogeys before a double on the par 3 13th. Five over through four, she added another bogey on number 15 and was six over through six. Tumbling down the leaderboard, three straight pars steadied her before another bogey on number one pushed her to seven over. Then something clicked. Zamzow rattled off four straight pars before catching fire. She birdied number six, followed it with another birdie on number seven, and after a par on number eight, closed it with yet another birdie on number nine. Three birdies in her final four holes. A tough start. A brilliant finish.
14: I think that really gave me some confidence that, like, when things do go a little bit sideways, I can still figure it out and play some good golf. In the past, like, when that would happen, I'd just kind of go with it and not have the same fight that I did. So it was really nice to see that for myself, to show the growth in the last couple years.
13: Crystal went on to finish in third place, marking one of the highest finishes of her collegiate career.
0: MJHL preseason play last night. Neepawa beat Portage 7-5, while Normand got by Flin Flon 6-3. Titans in town tonight to take on the Kings for Dauphin's final preseason game. The Kings are 2-2 in exhibition play so far, including a 5-1 win over the Titans earlier this week in Souris. Puck drop tonight at Credit Union Place is set for 7 o'clock. And NFL week number one continued last night. First game ever played in Australia, and it saw San Francisco beat the LA Rams 27-7. For local news anytime, go to 730ckdm.com.

Change the World by 10 Years After. To open up the 7 o'clock hour, good Friday morning to you. It is day 4 for yard waste / green bin pickup in Dauphin. Also, no bus cancellations or anything like that to let you know about. Second day of school, back to school for Mountain View, Swan Valley, and Turtle River. And third day of school for Park West School Division. So welcome back to school, all students, this week after what was a summer that started out with a lot of weather chaos for the whole entire parkland. And for a lot of people out there, the summer may have gone by really quick because of that, and then having to deal with the aftermath, the cleanup and all that. We'll continue on in our Friday. Here's Derek Rattan, Up All.

0: right now, it's a pretty cloudy Friday morning and a little bit of wind out of the west. Looks like today will be a windy day overall, but things look to clear up in the sky later on. I have details on the weather coming up.
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0: And today, starting off cloudy, but things clearing up this afternoon. Also, a northwest wind gusting up to 40 kilometers during the day, a high of 20 and a low of plus 5, with a few clouds at night tonight, and that northwest wind sticking around as well. Tomorrow, a mix of sun and cloud with a west wind at 30 kilometers becoming light in the morning, a high of just 15 and a low of plus 2, with a clear sky tomorrow night. Sunday, sunny weather with a high of 19, and then rain during the day on Monday with a high of 13. And Tuesday, sunny with a high of 17. Right now it's 16 degrees in Portage, 14 in Winnipeg, Fisher Branch, Ashern, and McCreary. 11 in the Paw, Wasagaming, and Brandon. 10 degrees in Shoal Lake and Swan River. And 9 in Roblin and Yorkton. And right now in Dauphin, it's cloudy. Humidity is at 79%. Wind is out of the west, gusting up to 32 kilometers. And the temperature right now is 13.
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0: That's Rush and Time Stand Still here on CKDM. I love Rush. They're one of my favorite bands, but the music video for this song, it's so cheesy. It's basically just the whole thing is just shots of Geddy Lee, Alex Lifeson, and Neil Peart just playing their instruments, but there's some special effects, and they're just sort of zooming all around the screen, sort of at random. It's just kind of really funny to watch. They definitely had an idea at about the kind of music video they wanted. I'm just not sure if they pulled it off the way they wanted to. But anyway, if you ever see that, you might have a little bit of a laugh along with it. It is a good tune overall, though, but right now, here in Dauphin, a cloudy morning, 13 degrees, primetime headlines, and a look at the weather on the way.
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2: Good morning, I'm Jeff Henson, and it's time for the 7:30 Primetime News Headlines, brought to you by Fusion Credit Union. Manitoba's suicide rate is 13.9 per 100,000, well above the national average of 10.9. Suicide remains a leading cause of death among Manitoba youth, with men accounting for about 75% of those deaths. September is Suicide Prevention Month, a reminder that starting a conversation can save a life. A Swan River drug bust has led to four arrests, with two people remaining behind bars. Police executed a search warrant at a River Road home last Friday, finding tablets, cocaine, several firearms, including a sawed-off rifle, ammunition, and drug paraphernalia. Daryl and Pamela Fiont remain in custody, while Renee Fiont and Ryan Rosteski have been released. And harvest is now 8% complete in the Northwest region, according to the latest Manitoba Agriculture Crop Report. Wet conditions, both early in the week and on the weekend, slowed harvest progress in some areas. Fall rye and winter wheat harvest approximately 95% complete. 20% of the spring wheat crop has been harvested so far. Both field peas and soybeans are about 50% seeded, or harvested, I should say, while 2% of the canola crop is now in the bin. In sports, Kings play their final preseason game tonight at home against Neepawa. I'll have news now, coming up at 8.
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1: And this weather forecast brought to you by Garten's Auction Service calls for a cloudy day to start things off, but things clearing up this afternoon. Northwest wind gusting up to 40 clicks, a high of 20 today with a low of plus 5, with a few clouds at night tonight, and that northwest wind sticking around. Tomorrow, a mix of sun and cloud with a west wind at 30 kilometers becoming light in the morning, a high of 15 and a low of plus 2 with a clear sky at night. Sunny with a high of 19 on Sunday. Monday brings rain and showers with a high of 13. And sunny with a high of 17 on Tuesday. Right now it's 16 in Portage, 14 in Fisher Branch, Ashern, and McCreary. 11 degrees in Brandon and Wasagaming, 11 in the Paw as well, 10 in Shoal Lake and Swan River, and it's 9 in Roblin and Yorkton. And here in Dauphin, it's pretty cloudy. Humidity is at 79%. Wind out of the west gusting up to 32 kilometers, and it's 13. Garten's Auction Service is now accepting items for their online-only large equipment consignment auction. 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A few feature items already listed include a JD 4020 tractor with loader, a 2007 Paradise Point 39-foot camper, 1976 Chev 6000 3-ton dump truck, 2014 Dodge Ram Sport Crew Cab, StarCraft 18-foot boat with motor and trailer, 2008 Dodge Ram Laramie, Newfield Universal 4 diesel tractor, and much more. 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Call Larry Garten at 204-648-4541. And let's play Chase the Ace, the radio game, a Friday edition. Nothing new about it. Still going for that ace of spades. Let's see if we can send somebody into the weekend with $1,500. I'm looking for caller number 88 at 638-7878.

0: hopefully we won't be saying, well, hopefully we'll be saying, here's $1,500, not here's a quarter. We're going to play Chase the Ace in a couple of minutes here. I have my 88th caller. It is Jeff calling from Dauphin on the line, and we will pick a card after hearing from some of our Game Time sponsors.
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0: And it's now time for a Friday morning edition of Chase the Ace, the radio game. The 88th caller is Jeff, phoning from Dauphin this morning. How are things going so far this morning, Jeff?
3: Not too bad.
0: That's good. Any big plans for the weekend coming up?
3: Nothing yet.
0: All right. Well, we'll see if we can send you into the weekend with $1,500. And Jeff, we have cards available in all nine rows here on the Chase the Ace board. And what row do you want to pick from?
3: I'll take row 2.
0: Row 2, okay. So we have cards 1, 3, 5, and 6 available for you.
3: Take 6.
0: 6, okay. Row 2, card 6. Let's see what we have today. All right. Opening up the envelope here. And Jeff, this morning, you got the Jack of Spades. And the Jack's card sponsored by The Brick in Dauphin. So, Jeff, thank you very much for calling and playing today.
3: Thanks.
0: Have a great day. And there we go. Again, the Jack's card sponsored by The Brick in Dauphin. The Jack of Spades has been revealed. That means the Ace of Spades is still out there somewhere. Listen for one more chance to play Chase the Ace, the radio game today. Thanks to our Game Time sponsors, Turco Fertilizers, Gartens Auction Service, Dauphin Co-op, Elkhorn Resort Spa and Conference Center, Parkland Source for Sports, Napa Auto Parts Dauphin, and Canadian Tire as well. 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And now time for the birthday book.
4: Happy birthday.
0: Starting about a minute later than usual today, but hey, it's a Friday, and we just played Chase the Ace, but phone lines are open at 204-638-7878. If you want to send out a happy birthday wish this morning, or congratulate a couple that you know on celebrating an anniversary today, on this pretty cloudy Friday. A little bit windy as well. Wind gusts from the west right now up to 32 kilometers. Well, looks like sky will clear up eventually in the afternoon.
5: To the phone lines we go. Good morning, birthday book.
6: Yes, good morning. I'd like to wish Bonnie a very happy birthday today. So if you're at Ruth's, please wish her a happy birthday.
5: Perfect. Have a great day.
6: Thank you.
5: And good morning, birthday book.
7: Good morning. I'd like to send happy anniversary wishes, 50 years for Michael and Linda. And also happy birthday to Evelyn Urey.
5: Wonderful. Thanks for the call and have a great day.
7: You're welcome. Bye-bye.
5: Good morning, birthday book.
8: Good morning. I'd like to wish my husband, Dan Verai, a happy birthday.
5: Perfect. Have a great day.
8: Thank you. You too.
5: And a little bit of time left here on the birthday book this morning. 204-638-7878. Right now in Dauphin, 13 degrees, pretty cloudy. Also, happy birthday to Ethan Ammo. Love all his family and friends. Again, happy birthday to Ethan Ammo. Love all his family and friends. And in case you're just waking up and tuning in this morning, we played Chase the Ace, the radio game, a few minutes ago. The sixth card in row number two was chosen, and the Jack of Spades was unveiled. So, right suit, wrong card. Ace of Spades still out there somewhere. Listen for one more chance to play today.
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11: Commodity prices are a presentation of Right Side Equipment at the Winnipeg Commodity Exchange. November canola down $9.30 this morning at $830. To the Chicago Board of Trade, December spring wheat is down one half at $7.62. December winter wheat is down four and a quarter at $8.14.5. December oats is down six and three quarters this morning at $3.72. December wheat down one and three quarters so far at $7.39.5. December corn is down four and a quarter at $5.29.5. November soybeans down 11 and a quarter at $13.21. December soybean meal down $1.50 to $3.55.40. And December soybean oil is down $1.11 at $70.81. Closing prices yesterday at the Chicago Mercantile Exchange. December live cattle was down or up 1.125, closing at 219.6. October feeder cattle was up 1.725 at 327.55. And October lean hogs was up 0.075 at 83.15. Ag Review, the noon hour edition, comes up later today on 730 CKDM.
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some ABBA on our Friday to put a little jump in your step this morning. Cloudy right now and 13 degrees. A little bit of wind out of the west right now, gusting up to 32 kilometers. We have news now at 8 o'clock. Coming up after this classic from Mark Chestnut. Good morning.

0: Good morning. I'm CKDM's Jeff Henson with News Now to 10 o'clock, or for 8 o'clock, I should say, for Eastside Furniture and Appliances. Manitoba's suicide rate is 13.9 per 100,000, well above the national average of 10.9. Suicide remains a leading cause of death among Manitoba youth, with men accounting for about 75% I should say. September is Suicide Prevention Month, a reminder that starting a conversation can save a life. Rod Zibe with the Canadian Mental Health Association in Swan River says people considering suicide often want relief from pain, not necessarily death. If someone is struggling, reach out. Talking to a loved one can be that necessary first step.
1: When somebody struggles with something alone, it's very easy to start to have, you know, distorted thoughts or thinking. And so just connecting with another person or several other people, whether it's an individual or in the context of a support group, something like that, you get to get a little bit more perspective on what's going on. And again, the support's available.
0: The Suicide Crisis Helpline is 988 if you do need help. The Canadian Mental Health Association has several resources. You can check them out by reading the story on our website. A Swan River drug bust has led to four arrests, with two people remaining behind bars. Police executed a search warrant at a River Road home last Friday, finding tablets, cocaine, seven firearms, including a sawed-off rifle, and ammunition and drug paraphernalia. Daryl and Pamela Fiant remain in custody. Renee Fiant and Ryan Rosteski have been released. All four face charges related to unauthorized firearm possession and drug trafficking. And harvest is now 8% complete in the Northwest region, according to the latest Manitoba Agriculture Crop Report. Wet conditions both early in the week and on the weekend slowed down harvest progress in some areas. Fall rye and winter wheat harvest is approximately 95% complete, while 20% of the spring wheat crop is in the bin, as it's mostly in the hard dough stage, with some later seeded fields behind. The field pea crop, about 50% harvested, as a majority of the crop has moved into the R7 stage. A majority of the soybean crop is in the R6 to R7 stage and is looking good, where excess moisture hasn't delayed growth. 2% of the canola crop, meanwhile, has been harvested. As fields continue to range in terms of stages, most of the crop is nearing harvest maturity, but fields that experienced excess moisture have patches of delayed growth that are still in the flowering stage. Across the province, 28% of this year's crop has now been taken off the ground. Weather details are up next.
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0: Weather is a presentation of Love and Pearson Group. Cloudy at first today, clearing this afternoon. The wind will be from the southwest, gusting up to 40 kilometers an hour with a high of 20 degrees. A few clouds this evening. Winds still around 40 k an hour out of the west, or northwest, I should say, with a low of 5 degrees. Sun and cloud tomorrow. The wind will become light by tomorrow morning, a high of 15. Clear tomorrow night and a low of plus 2. So bundle up if you're heading out for the fireworks in Roblin tomorrow. Sunday brings sunshine with a high of 19 degrees and an overnight low of 6. Rain all day Monday with a high of 13 and a low of 6 degrees. Tuesday calling for sunshine and a high of 17. Mostly cloudy in Dauphin. West wind 24, gusting to 35 kilometers an hour. 79% is the humidity, and we're holding steady at 13. Sports is on the way.
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0: Well, she's going low on the golf course. 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
9: Crystal Zamzow of Swan River hadn't looked at the scoreboard all day. She did not need to. After sinking a birdie on the final hole at the Wildcat Fall Invitational, Zamzow finally checked and found herself on the podium. She finished third, capping a resilient start to her junior season. Zamzow's proud of how she battled through the final round and will look to carry that momentum into the next event, a two-day tournament hosted by Cary Collegiate on September 21st and 22nd. With four more events on the fall schedule, Zamzow has plenty of opportunities to build on a start that has her feeling confident.
10: That was a good confidence booster to play well in the first one, which I haven't traditionally done in the last 2 years. That's kind of nice to have some momentum personally and team-wise that we did really well against some highly ranked teams this week. I'm really excited to play some good golf, and hopefully we can continue.
9: She knows what it takes to succeed, and she knows she can go low. And with plenty of support from family and friends back home, Crystal's ready to put together her best collegiate season yet.
0: MJHL preseason play last night. Neepawa got its first win of the preseason as they beat Portage 7-5, and Norman knocked off Flin Flon of the SJHL 6-3. Kings wrap up their preseason schedule tonight against Neepawa. Dauphin 2-2 in exhibition play, including a 5-1 win over the Titans Wednesday night in Souris. Puck drop tonight at Credit Union Place is 7 p.m. 7 days until the start of the regular season, next Friday night in Selkirk, a game that you'll be able to hear on CKDM. NFL play last night from Australia saw San Francisco knock off the LA Rams 27-7. For local news anytime, go to 730ckdm.com.

And a good Friday morning to you. Alec Wilson here with you for the next hour on this September 11th, 2026, the 25th anniversary of September 11th, 2001. And as I was saying a couple of hours ago, definitely the kind of thing that happens where you remember where you were and what you were doing on that day. And again, for me, it was a school day. I was in grade 7 at the time, just 12 years old, and I remember just hearing about everything going on, but not fully understanding. I think I was a little too young to kind of understand what was going on truly and why, but the whole day at school, lessons were barely taught. Most of the day was spent just listening to the radio or watching the news on TV just to sort of see what the heck, if anything, was going to happen next. And a day that changed the world for sure, and we definitely remember it 25 years later, and we'll remember it forever. Otherwise, today it is day 4 for yard waste green bin pickup in Dauphin, the second day of school for students at Mountain View, Swan Valley, and Turtle River, and third day of school for students in the Park West School Division. The Kings have a game coming up tonight, their final exhibition tune-up before the regular season starts next Friday, the 18th. Here's High Valley, She's With Me.

0: And one of a few things to get kicked off next Friday is Dauphin's Culture Days. And coming up next week on Monday, I'll have J.L. Gios here in studio to talk about that and get you excited for that. Again, that's Dauphin Culture Days starting up next Friday, the 18th, part of what will end up being a pretty busy Friday next week.
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earlier this week when we had the Hump Day Ha-Ha with Mr. Matthew Bertrand from St. Rose, he wasn't sure whether Rose Inc. was going to have a fundraising barbecue, but he contacted me later and told me that, yes, they are indeed having one today from 10 in the morning to 1 in the afternoon, and proceeds from it support community programming. So that's, again, if you don't have plans for lunch today, you're going to be in the St. Rose area between 10 and 1 sometime. And stop by Rose Inc. for some delicious barbecue hamburgers. And support their programming while you're at it. Here's Chris Cagle, Got My Country On here on CKDM. Good morning.

0: Stampeders Ramona. You're on CKDM. Coming up in the Speedy Glass Rock and Ride Home, we have Ozzy Osbourne, The Offspring, Bon Jovi, and a couple more. As always, after news now at 5 o'clock, Monday to Friday.
1: Good morning, I'm Jeff Henson, and it's time for the 8:30 Primetime News Headlines, brought to you by Gowan Canada. Suicide remains one of the leading causes of death among Manitoba youth, particularly those aged 10 to 17 and young adults. Men account for about 75% of suicide deaths. September is Suicide Prevention Month, a reminder to check in and start the conversation if someone is struggling. Rod Seib with the Canadian Mental Health Association in Swan River said reaching out can be difficult, but sometimes simply listening can make a world of difference. Looking to clean up some space during fall cleaning? If you are in Dauphin, you're in luck. Curbside giveaway weekend is coming back September 19th and 20th. Reusable items you want to get rid of can be placed on your curb on those days, and residents are welcome to browse the city and take items that are clearly marked as free. The city recommends giving away items that you don't have a use for anymore, but somebody else can enjoy. And for 15 years, it was known as Multi-Material Stewardship Manitoba. Now, it's got a new name, Recycle Manitoba. Executive Director Krista Rust says the rebrand reflects the organization's mission, which is supporting and funding household recycling across Manitoba by helping municipalities and communities cover the costs. In sports, Kings close out their preseason tonight at home against the Neepawa Titans. I'll have news now, coming up at 9.
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0: I'm just remarking about a story I'm seeing right now about a tornado that hit Winnipeg on Sunday, apparently, and hit the area that I grew up in. So I'm definitely going to look more into that and see if I was close to where I grew up. Jeez, that's interesting. Anyway, weather forecast. Cloudy day today overall, but things clearing this afternoon. Northwest wind as well, gusting up to 40 kilometers. A high of 20 and a low of plus 5, with a few clouds and a sustained northwest wind at night. Tomorrow, a mix of sun and cloud with a west wind at 30 kilometers light in the morning. A high of 15 and a low of plus 2. With a clear sky at night. Sunshine for Sunday, a high of 19. Rain on Monday, a high of 13. And sunny with a high of 17 on Tuesday.

0: Right now it's 15 in Portage and Winnipeg, 14 in Fisher Branch, Ashern, and McCreary, 12 in Brandon, 11 in Wasagaming and the Paw, 10 in Shoal Lake and Swan River, and 9 in Yorkton and Roblin. And in Dauphin, it's mostly cloudy. Humidity is at 79%. Wind is gusting out of the west up to 35 clicks, and it's 13.
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0: You say, hey, watch this. Well, that didn't turn out too good. You okay? What are you looking at? Yeah, that's a real gun in that gun rack.
1: That's Trace Adkins, Rough and Ready, here on CKDM. Good Friday morning to you. Pretty cloudy one out there right now. 13 degrees. A little bit windy also. It looks like that wind's going to be sticking around for most of the day and into the evening as well. We've AgriView coming up shortly. We'll continue on with Natalie Merlot. Dear Me.

0: And yeah, and some just reading up news about what I was talking about earlier, the tornado that hit Winnipeg on Sunday and hit the River Heights area. And one thing that's just blowing my mind is usually when you hear of tornadoes hitting Winnipeg or major cities, it's usually they develop somewhere just outside the city and kind of just skirt toward the outer edges of the city. But the area of River Heights, which they're saying an EF1 tornado touched down there, which means wind speeds between 135 and 175 kilometers per hour. But yeah, the area of River Heights, which is where I was born and raised, that is not an area of the city that's like on the outskirts. That's a little bit more of a centralized area. So really just interesting that apparently a tornado touched down there, damaged some roofs, and moved a car onto somebody else's yard. So some pretty strong winds, but just sort of blowing my mind hearing about that, because I still have some family that live in that area as well, although there were no injuries or anything like that reported, thankfully.
1: Manitoba's controlled crop residue burning program only allows burning during specified periods when smoke will not create an unreasonable health hazard. Producers who do burn must have appropriate fire guards in place and must supervise the fire at all times. Producers who do not comply may be fined as much as $50,000. To find out when and where burning is allowed, call 1-800-265-1233 or visit manitoba.ca. A message from the Manitoba government.
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4: This report is brought to you by Verdant Ag and Parts and Coyote Tractor. Wet conditions both early in the week and over the weekend slowed harvest progress in some areas of the Northwest region. According to the latest Manitoba Agriculture Crop Report, 8% of this year's crop in the Northwest has been harvested. That is well behind the province-wide number of 28%. Fall rye and winter wheat harvest are approximately 95% complete, while 20% of the spring wheat crop in the region is in the bin, as it is mostly in the hard dough stage. The field pea crop is about 50% harvested, as a majority of the crop has now moved into the R7 stage. A majority of soybean crop is also in the R6 to R7 stage and looking good where excess moisture hasn't delayed growth. 2% of the canola crop is harvested as fields continue to range in terms of stages. Most of the crop is nearing harvest maturity. Fields that experienced excess moisture have patches of delayed growth that are still flowering. Join us later today for Ag Review, the noon hour edition on 7:30 CKDM.
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0: 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Roblin Recreation and the Roblin Chamber of Commerce host the 4th Annual Fall Harvest Festival, happening tomorrow from 8 in the morning to 4 in the afternoon. All happening in the green space and parking lot at the Roblin Curling Rink. This weekend, Swan River will host their town giveaway weekend tomorrow and Sunday. Please place your items for giveaway on the front curb with a sign that indicates they are for giveaway. 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And if you're around Minnetonas tomorrow, there's the 3rd annual car show at the hotel from 11 to 4. There'll be beer gardens, live music, and that's going on tomorrow from 11 to 4.
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3: CKDM.

And, of course, that one going out to all Winnipeg Blue Bomber fans from Jerry from Roblin, who is on his way to Winnipeg currently for the Banjo Bowl tomorrow afternoon. And one of the best games of the year. Again, that's tomorrow afternoon at 3 o'clock, and you can hear that on CKDM along with all the rest of the Winnipeg Blue Bomber regular season games, thanks to Steiner Plumbing and Heating in Dauphin, Sunrise Credit Union, Parkview Auto Glass, Roblin Ford, Anishinaabe, AK Petro-Canada Service Station, Parkland Sunrooms, Denray Tires, Sammy's Farm Supply, and Parkland Source for Sports as well.

Honest Man by George Fox here on CKDM. That does it for me on this Friday. Been a bit of a cloudy one out there. 13 degrees, a little bit windy. And I'm out. Mara's in. After news now at 9. And now off the hour with Aaron Pritchett. And good thing. Have a good one. Yeah.

0: Good morning. I'm CKDM's Jeff Henson with news now to 9 o'clock for ARC Skin Laser Veins. Suicide remains one of the leading causes of death among Manitoba youth, particularly those aged 10 to 17 and young adults. Men account for about 75% of suicide deaths. The month of September is Suicide Prevention Month. A reminder to check in and start the conversation if someone is struggling. Rod Seib with the Canadian Mental Health Association in Swan River says reaching out can be difficult, but sometimes simply listening can make a world of difference. If you need help, call or text the Suicide Crisis Helpline at 988. More resources from the Canadian Mental Health Association are available by checking out the story on our website.
1: Like, loneliness isn't so much a fact as simply an experience. And often we feel lonely, we feel disconnected. But reaching out, even though it might be difficult, reaching out and connecting with someone can be that first step to giving that person the experience and understanding that they're not alone.
0: Clinic Community Health, which offers counseling, says the theme from 2024 to 2026 has been changing the narrative on suicide. It's about more open conversations, reducing stigma, and making it easier to talk about suicide and find support. Or are you looking to clean up some space during fall cleaning? If you're in Dauphin, you're in luck. The curbside giveaway weekend is coming back September 19th and 20th. Reusable items that you want to get rid of can be placed on your curb on those dates, and residents are welcome to browse the city and take items that are clearly marked as free. The city recommends giving away items that you don't have a use for anymore, but are going to be useful to somebody else, such as books, clothing, small appliances, and kitchenware. Do not put out broken or damaged items or anything that could potentially be infested, such as mattresses or bedding. By the end of the weekend, the city asks that you remove any items that weren't taken. Otherwise, on Monday, they will be removed by the city, but cost you a minimum $50 fee. The City of Dauphin says the upcoming curbside giveaway weekend on the 19th and the 20th is a great way to help residents with fall cleaning while helping keep items out of the landfill. And for 15 years, it was known as Multi-Material Stewardship Manitoba. Now, it's got a new name, Recycle Manitoba. Executive Director Krista Rust said the rebrand reflects the organization's mission, supporting and funding household recycling across Manitoba by helping municipalities and communities cover the costs. Recycling saves resources, energy, and space in our landfills, but what is in your bins is what matters. A garden hose or even an old VHS tape can jam the sorting line and bring operations to a complete stop. Despite the challenges, Manitobans are recycling just under 59 million kilograms of materials last year.
2: Obviously, we can always do better, and that comes with understanding what should and shouldn't go in the bin. So hopefully, Recycle Manitoba makes that easier.
0: As of July 15th, paper cups were added to the list of accepted recyclables. To find out what and what shouldn't be recycled, head to the story on our website. Weather details are next.
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0: Cloudy to start the day today, then clearing this afternoon. Northwest winds gusting up to 40 kilometers an hour and a high of 20 degrees. A few clouds. Those winds will stay gusty tonight with a low of plus 5. Mix of sun and cloud for tomorrow. The wind will go light in the morning with a high of 15. A cool one tomorrow night, a low of just plus 2. Sunny on Sunday, high 19 and a low of 6. Rain all day Monday, a high of 13 and a low of 6. Tuesday, calling for sunshine and a high of 17 degrees. It is sunny right now in Dauphin. West wind 26, gusting to 37 kilometers an hour. 76% is the humidity, and it's 14. We'll check the business numbers next.
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0: On the markets, the TSX is up 279 points at 35,786.26. In New York this morning, the Dow Jones is up 499 points, 52,568.46. NASDAQ Composite Index is up 277 points at 26,358.09. Crude oil down $3.43 a barrel at $99.05, and the Canadian dollar now in North American trade is at 72.12 cents U.S. Sports is next.
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0: We head to Swan River to catch up with today's sports star of the day. Here's Darnell Duff.
11: Heading into her third collegiate season at Cumberland University, Crystal Zamzow of Swan River wasn't sure what to expect, but she answered quickly. At the Wildcat Fall Invitational earlier this week, she opened with 5 birdies and a 3-over-75 before catching fire in round 2. Starting on hole number 7, Zamzow made 6 straight pars, birdie number 13, and added 10 more straight pars. 1 under heading into her final hole, she finished with a flourish, birdieing number 6 for a 2-under-70.
12: It felt really good. That was my first ever bogey-free round, so that was pretty cool. I hit 16 greens, so that always helps and takes the pressure off. Didn't have a whole lot of putts drop. It definitely could have been even better, but stayed focused and managed everything really well.
11: Zamzow went on to finish on the podium with a third-place finish.
0: MJHL preseason play last night. Norman beat Flin Flon 6-3. Nipawa getting its first win of the exhibition season with a 7-5 triumph over Portage. Titans will be in Dauphin tonight to take on the Kings for their final preseason matchup. Kings are 2-2 in the exhibition so far, including a 5-1 win over Nipawa earlier this week in Souris. Puck drop tonight at Credit Union Place is 7 o'clock. NFL yesterday, San Francisco beat the LA Rams 27-7, a game played in Australia. For local news anytime, go to 730ckdm.com.

The devil went down to Georgia. He was looking for a soul to steal. He was in a bind because he was way behind and he was willing to make a deal. When he came across this young man sawing on a fiddle and playing it hot, and the devil jumped up on a hickory stump and said, "Boy, let me tell you what. I guess you didn't know it, but I'm a fiddle player too. And if you'd care to take a dare, I'll make a bet with you. Now you play pretty good fiddle, boy, but give the devil his due. I bet a fiddle of gold against your soul, 'cause I think I'm better than you."

The devil bowed his head because he knew that he'd been beat. And he laid that golden fiddle on the ground at Johnny's feet. Johnny said, "Devil, just come on back if you ever want to try again. 'Cause I told you once, you son of a gun,

There aren't many better songs to kick off a Friday. Devil Went Down to Georgia, it's 9:13. I'm Mara, and I do have a story about that song. That song is a classic, but if you were at Rock in the Fields of Minnedosa, I'm sure you heard quite the version of that one on Sunday as well. And in case you weren't there, I'll describe it later on in the hour, because it really was a great performance. We got the weekend ahead of us. Some cool temperatures. It's Jason Blaine, CKDM.

0: Jason Blaine, good day to get gone. It's 9:17. This week as a whole, absolutely flown by with the long weekend. Of course, it always makes it a little bit faster. And I'm sure if you are a student, this week is probably one of the quickest you will ever have of school. First day yesterday, you have today, and then you already are at the weekend. And if you're looking for some exciting weekend plans, maybe you're already planning on going. As a reminder, this weekend is the Banjo Bowl. The Winnipeg Blue Bombers hosting Saskatchewan, that game tomorrow at 3 p.m. And if for whatever reason you can't make it, maybe you just aren't able to make the drive down there, you can still be a part of the game. Tune in to CKDM. We will be broadcasting that game as we are a member of the Winnipeg Blue Bomber Network. So if you want to catch that game, maybe just have it on in the background with whatever else you are doing on Saturday. Tune in to CKDM at 3 p.m. That broadcast is brought to you by several sponsors, including Parkland Source for Sports, Sammy's Farm Supply in Dauphin, Denray Tire, Parkland Sunrooms, Anishinaabe AK Petro-Canada Service Station, Roblin Ford, Parkview Auto Glass, Sunrise Credit Union, and Steiner Plumbing and Heating in Dauphin.
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That's Sawyer Brown. Hard to say. It's 9:25. Well, technically, fall does officially start on the 22nd. I will say, looking at our 5-day weather forecast, it feels like we are currently in it at the moment. Our highs in the morning, still looking fairly sunny, still looking around 20 degrees, but it's the night, overnight temperatures that I'm sure you've been noticing as well. We're looking at lows of 5, 2, 6 throughout the week. You'll hear more of a specific breakdown during our bottom of the hour weather forecast. But if you're going for a nighttime walk, I'm sure you've noticed it's been a little bit cooler out. So you may want to start bringing the sweaters out of storage. It's a Chris Buck Band, 1-2 Step.

you heard during news at the top of the hour from Jeff Henson. Next weekend, we are looking at Dauphin's curbside giveaway. Although if you live in Swan River, tonight you're probably going to be getting all of your items together because Swan River's curbside giveaway tomorrow and Sunday. And curbside giveaway.

0: on a community-wide scale. Everything is free. You're just walking around seeing if you see anything that you like. And it's also a great opportunity to do a bit of a fall clean out. Get rid of any items that you haven't used. Maybe you have something in your closet that you told yourself, well, I used to wear it and you really haven't worn it in a long time, but you don't want to just get rid of it or you want to throw it out. So this is a nice way to give it a new home, just to clean out your closet and just have a great time on the weekend. It gives you something fun to do. And again, it's a great opportunity to do a bit of cleaning. Just as some reminders for the giveaway, they do ask that when you put everything out, you have a sign on it beside it, so it says free. I'm sure if you're walking around and you see items just on the curb, you're going to assume they're part of the giveaway, but just to make it very clear, put a sign that says free beside them so everyone knows they're a part of the giveaway. And then any unclaimed items by Sunday evening, just bring them back in so they're not being left outside.
1: The Assiniboine Valley Health Board invites and encourages residents and all current stakeholders to attend the Healthcare Open House this Saturday, September 12th, starting at 9 a.m. at the George P. Beliziuk Meeting Room in Russell. The board will provide a summary of their work and provide background on the current state of healthcare in the regional hub. Those in attendance are encouraged to provide feedback. A short survey will also be handed out at the meeting, and for those unable to attend, the survey can also be accessed online at russellbinscarth.com/AVHB survey. Plan to attend the Healthcare Open House this Saturday, September 12th at the George P. Beliziuk Meeting Room in Russell, starting at 9 a.m.
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0: Looking at our 5-day weather forecast, clouds are expected this morning. Those will be clearing later on in the afternoon. Wind from the northwest, 20 kilometers an hour, gusting to 40, high 20. A few clouds tomorrow night. Once again, wind northwest 20 kilometers an hour, gusting to 40, overnight low 5. Tomorrow morning, mix of sun and cloud, wind from the west 30 kilometers an hour, high 15, overnight low 2. Sunshine Sunday morning, high 19, low 6. Expect rain throughout Monday, high 13, low 6. Sunshine Tuesday morning, high 17, cloudy periods at night, and a low of 6. It's 10 in Yorkton as well as Roblin. 11 Shoal Lake, 12 Swan River in the Paw, 14 in McCreary, 14 Portage, 13 Brandon, 15 in Fisher Branch, and 16 in Winnipeg. Currently in Dauphin, it's cloudy. Wind from the west, 26 kilometers an hour, gusting to 37. Humidity is 76%, and Dauphin, it's 14.
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The first song of the hour was The Devil Went Down to Georgia. And I mentioned that if you were at Rock in the Fields of Minnedosa on the Sunday this past August, then you were in for a treat because one of the bands there, they did perform a cover of Devil Went Down to Georgia. And honestly, I think it's probably one of the best covers I've ever heard of that song. So I'd like to take a minute just to kind of tip my hat to them because they did a really good job. The band, they're called Damn Straight. They performed on Sunday on Rock in the Fields of Minnedosa. You may have heard them before. I mean, they've performed all across Manitoba, Saskatchewan. They've gone to the U.S. before to perform as well. They do a lot of covers, and what I think really stood out about their performance of The Devil Went Down to Georgia, if you were there, you know what I mean when I say that they took the solo that was baked into the song, the part where you have the two fiddles going back and forth, and then they turned the solos into their own solos. The whole band got into it. They went on probably that each solo turned into like a 3 to 5 minute solo where they just kind of ad-libbed. They did their own thing and it sounded really amazing. So that was really great. If you have a chance to see Damn Straight perform in live, they do a really good job. So I would recommend trying to see if you can catch them live. They do a really good solo for Devil Went Down to Georgia. It's 9:41. Here's the Hunter Brothers. Get away.

0: hockey season right around the corner. The first official game for the Dauphin Kings of the 2026-2027 season. That is on the 18th, which is just a week away from today. This time, well, not this time, but next week on the 18th, the Dauphin Kings, they are going to be playing in Selkirk for their first game of the season. Then their first home game, that is just the next day. That is next Saturday. Well, if you'd like to see them play just a little bit earlier, stop by Credit Union Place tonight, because the Dauphin Kings, they do have an exhibition game. They're going to be hosting Neepawa. That game starts at 7 tonight, Credit Union Place.
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7: Commodity prices are a presentation of Right Side Equipment. At the Winnipeg Commodity Exchange, November canola down $12.80 this morning at $826.50. To the Chicago Board of Trade, December spring wheat down 4.5 at $7.58. December winter wheat is down 8.75 at $8.10. December oats down 7.25 at $3.71.5. December wheat down 6.25 to $7.35. December corn is down 6 at $5.27.75. November soybeans down 15.75 at $13.16.5. December soybean meal down $2 to $354.90. And December soybean oil down $1.26 at $70.66. Prices at the Chicago Mercantile Exchange, opening prices this morning. December live cattle is up 0.75 at 220.35. October feeder cattle up 1.275 at 328.825. And October lean hogs down 0.15 at 83. AgriView, the noon hour edition, comes up in a couple hours' time here on 730 CKDM.
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Karen Whitcomb, Kingdom of Fear. It's 9:56, still a fairly cloudy one outside in Dauphin. Chase the Ace, the radio game. Where do you think that ace is? Keep listening for your cue to call. We're going to end off the hour with Gretchen Wilson.

0: Good morning. I'm CKDM's Jeff Henson with News Now to 10 o'clock. Harvest now 8% complete in the Northwest region, according to the latest Manitoba Agriculture Crop Report. Wet conditions both early last week and over the weekend slow down harvest progress in some areas. Fall rye and winter wheat harvest is about 95% complete in the region. 20% of the spring wheat crop is in the bin, as it is mostly now in the hard dough stage, with some later seeded fields behind. Field pea crop about 50% harvested, as a majority of the crop has moved into the R7 stage, while a majority of the soybean crop is in the R6 to R7 stage as well. And 2% of the canola crop has been harvested, as fields continue to range in terms of stages. Most of the crop is nearing harvest maturity, while fields that experienced excess moisture have patches of delayed growth that are still flowering. Across the province, 28% of this year's crop has been taken off the ground. Four Swan River residents are facing charges after police seized drugs and weapons during a search last Friday. Officers searched a home on River Road and seized tablets, cocaine, several firearms, including a sawed-off rifle, ammunition, drug paraphernalia, and $545 in cash. Daryl and Pamela Fiont remain in custody, while Renee Fiont and Ryan Rosteski have both been released. All four face firearm possession and drug trafficking charges. To find out what can and can't go into your recycling bin, be sure to check out the full story on our website. Last year, Manitobans recycled just under 59 million kilograms of material. But does recycling just one plastic bottle really make a difference? Absolutely, according to Recycle Manitoba Executive Director Crystal Rust. Take Dauphin, for example. With a population of just over 8,000, if every person in the city recycled just one plastic bottle, that's more than 8,000 bottles that are kept out of the landfill. So, yes, every bottle does count.
1: So individual actions do have a larger impact. We just need to convince everyone that we need to recycle all of the materials that we can, and then we can divert those from landfill and we can make them into new products.
0: One bottle at a time, we can all make a difference. Weather details are next.
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0: Cloudy at first today, turning to a clearing sky this afternoon. Northwest wind gusting up to 40 kilometers an hour with a high of 20 degrees. Few clouds tonight and a low of 5. Mix of sun and cloud tomorrow with west winds becoming light in the morning. A high of 15 degrees and a low overnight of plus 2. Sunny, 19 degrees on Sunday with a low of 6. Rain all day for Monday with a high of 13 and a low of 6. And sunny and up to 17 degrees on Tuesday. It's sunny right now, Dauphin. West wind 24, gusting to 42 kilometers an hour. 73% is the humidity, and it's 14 degrees. Sports with Darnell Duff is next.
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0: 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Hurry in. Sale ends September 12th.
1: The Dauphin Kings are closing out the preseason tonight, and there's still plenty on the line. After splitting their first four exhibition games, the Kings enter tonight coming off a statement 5-1 win over the Neepawa Titans. But the Titans won't be rolling over. They exploded for 7 goals last night against Portage, and with veterans now making their preseason push, this is a much different squad than the one Dauphin saw earlier this week. And there's no shortage of hometown flavor tonight. Dauphin Products' Luke Meyer and his younger brother, Jake, will hit the ice together on the Kings' top line, while Quinton Fisk, Forrest Carlson, Landon Garten, and Sam Swanton, who scored on Wednesday, will also be looking to make their mark. For players battling for a spot, tonight is more than another exhibition game. It's the final audition for the Kings, the final opportunity to turn heads, the final chance to prove they belong when the regular season arrives. 7 days from now, the games count. But first, the Kings and Titans go head-to-head tonight at Credit Union Place. Puck drops at 7 o'clock. The LA Clippers could be dealing with more than just punishment from the NBA for the Kawhi Leonard salary cap circumvention scandal. The U.S. Attorney's Office in Brooklyn has opened a criminal investigation into allegations that the Clippers helped organize contracts for Leonard that violated salary cap rules. Earlier this month, the NBA stripped the Clippers of 5 first-round picks from 2029 through 2033 and fined the team $30 million. Among other punishments, after an independent investigation, found a pattern of misconduct and multiple significant rules violations. Leonard was fined $700,000. Because Leonard did not have his contract voided and wasn't suspended, the NBA's ruling was believed to have cleared the path for the Clippers to complete a trade with the Toronto Raptors that they had agreed to earlier this summer. However, the deal has not been officially announced yet, and training camp is set to open later this month. The Raps paused the deal while waiting for the NBA to conclude its investigation. And Aryna Sabalenka realized she was probably going to lose the number one ranking to Elena Rybakina. There wasn't much she could do about it. The U.S. Open trophy is a different story. Rybakina can only take away from Sabalenka by winning it on the court tomorrow, and the two-time defending champion showed it in an overpowering display in the semifinals how serious she is about a three-peat, which would be the first at Flushing Meadows since Serena Williams from 2012 to 2014. Rybakina set up a matchup between the top two players in women's tennis by rallying past Coco Gauff 3-6, 6-4, 6-4. Sabalenka beat Jessica Pegula 7-5, 6-2 in the first semifinal, running away with the second set after they played largely even in the first. That's it. That's all from the CKDM Sports Desk. I'm Darnell Duff.

Elvis Costello, Pump It Up. It's 10:10. I'm Mara. It's Friday, weekend ahead of us. And looking ahead to next week, the 18th, that is looking to be a very, very busy day. The Dauphin Kings, that is their first game of the season. It's also the Parkland Chamber of Commerce Street Fair, Fall Street Fair and Dance, I should say. And of course, it is the start of Dauphin's Culture Days. Lots going on. Of more on that on the way. For now, it's Gord Bamford, CKVM.

0: Muffin Culture Days starts next week. Technically, the first event is actually on the 17th. And if I went through the entire list of events that they do have planned from the 17th through to the 4th, we would be here for a very long time. So instead, I am going to suggest that when you get a moment, you check out their Facebook page, Dauphin Culture Days. You take a look at the events and you try and just make a mental note of what's what. They do have a QR code that you can scan on their calendar. That's going to take you to their registration page, because some of the events you do need to pre-register for in advance. Now, all the events, they are free. They are pay what you may, pay what you can, but they are free otherwise. But some of them you do need to pre-register for. So when you do get a chance, again, just check out their calendar, check out what events they have scheduled for this year's Dauphin Culture Days. And then if there is an event that you really want to go to, now would be a good time to try and see if maybe if you can switch a shift, if you can work things around, if you do need to make it work. You know, it pays to be prepared. So check out their calendar, see what they have when you get an opportunity.
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Emerson Drive, 1024. Slowly but surely, we are making some steady progress on our Chase the Ace, the radio game board for round three. We officially have our first bingo of the board. Our first full row, row seven, has been entirely flipped over. There were two aces in row seven, not the ace of spades, though, the ace of hearts and the ace of diamonds. And there's just something about having one full row revealed on the board that really does feel like we are making some progress. Earlier this morning, Jeff called in from Dauphin. He played Chase the Ace, and he guessed row two, card six, and found the jack of spades. So on the board at the moment, there are still two aces and two jokers. Of course, I'm sure you want the ace of spades to find that. Win yourself $1,500. Keep listening for that next cue to call. It's 10:25, a fairly cloudy one out in Dauphin. Currently in Dauphin, it's 14. Steers for Fears, CKDF.

0: Plenty of fall harvest festivals are in store over the horizon. I'm sure just walking outside now, starting to feel just that little bit cooler. Some of the leaves are starting to fall. And I don't know if you've been to the grocery store recently, but the other day I was in the grocery store and I saw Halloween candy out for sale already. It's technically not even fall yet. Technically, it is still summer. And it will be up until the 22nd, but fall, you know, the season itself tends to start a little bit earlier. There's Halloween candy out, Halloween decorations, and fall festivals are well within reach. And there is one happening actually tomorrow if you want to go to it. It's happening in Roblin, run by Roblin Recreation and the Roblin Chamber of Commerce. It is their fourth annual Fall Harvest Festival. It's going to be running Saturday from 8 up until 4. Lots of different things going on. Pancake breakfast, craft sale, some live music, as well as a farmer's market lunch. There's going to be some activities for the kids as well and a photo booth. So lots to do, and they're going to cap off the night as well with some fireworks as well once it starts to get a little bit darker. So if you would like to go to the event again, that is happening tomorrow from 8 to 4. And if you want more details on it, check out our website.
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2: 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Cloudy conditions today. Clearing later on this afternoon. Wind from the northwest, 20 kilometers an hour, gusting to 40. High 20, a few more clouds tonight, and a low of 5. Mix of sun and cloud tomorrow morning, wind from the west, 30 kilometers an hour, high 15. Clear conditions tomorrow night, low 2. Expect sunshine Sunday, high 19, low 6. Rain throughout Monday, high 13, low 6, with a few more showers at night. And Tuesday, sunshine in the morning, high 17, cloudy periods at night, and once again, an overnight low of 6. It's 11 in Roblin, 12 Yorkton, Shoal Lake, and Wasaganing. 13 in Brandon, also 13 in Swan River and the Paw. 15 McCreary, 16 Fisher Branch, and 17 in Portage and Winnipeg. Currently in Dauphin, it's fairly cloudy. Wind from the west, 24 kilometers an hour, gusting to 42. Humidity is 73%, and Dauphin, it's 14.
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as a bit of a part two as to what I was talking about before our bottom of the hour weather forecast. When is too early for Halloween candy? I was grocery shopping just the other day, and I did see some Halloween candy for sale, and it blew my mind a little bit, because to me that felt a little bit early, because technically it's not even fall yet. It is just the beginning of September. The start of fall is the 22nd, and I guess after I said that, Alec Woolston, he heard that, he popped his head in the studio, and he said, Mara, if you think that's bad, you aren't ready to hear about the Christmas decorations I have seen around town. Blew my mind. Christmas decorations. I will give a pass, I think, when I hear, like, on the bargain bin, when I hear about snowblowers and stuff like that, because you never know necessarily when the fall's gonna, not the fall, when the snow is gonna hit. You never want it to be early, but, you know, you do need to be prepared. But there's something about hearing about Christmas lights in September that just doesn't feel right. Just doesn't sit right.

0: big shift I noticed here in Dauphin once the warmer weather and once summer hit. All the nice cars seem to appear on the roads. These nice older cars, nice paint jobs on them. I think at one point I even saw it looked like, I want to say, a mix between a golf cart, a sports car, and a car. I don't know what that type of car would be. I'm not a big car expert, but I remember being at a stoplight, seeing it, going, huh, I have not seen that one before. There were a lot of nice cars that came out during the summertime, and I have to imagine that now that the weather's getting a little bit cooler, they're starting to think about hibernation, or they will be parked to maintain their niceness over the colder months. So if you do have a nice car and you're looking for a chance to maybe show off a bit before it needs to go away for the winter, do note that in Minnetonas, there is a car show happening this weekend. It's happening Saturday. It is their annual car show at the hotel. It is their third annual car show. So if you want to stop by for it, it's between 11 and 4. There's going to be some live music. There's going to be beer gardens. And it's just a chance to enjoy driving that car while it's still got some nicer weather outside. And again, if you want more details on it, as always, you can always check out our community calendar.
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5: 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To the Chicago Board of Trade, December spring wheat down 12.5 at $7.50. December winter wheat is down 20.5 today at $7.98.25. December oats down 4.25 at $3.74.5. December wheat is down 19.75 at $7.21.5. December corn down 8 to $5.25.75. November soybeans down 25.5 at $13.06.75. December soybean meal is down $3.30 at $353.60, while December soybean oil down $1.94 at $69.98. Prices at the Chicago Mercantile Exchange a little more positive today. December live cattle is up 2 to 221.6. October feeder cattle is up 3.05 at 330.6. And October lean hogs down 0.775 to 82.375. Ag Review, the noon hour edition, comes up in about 90 minutes' time. Today, Ian Gillingham speaks with another one of our CKDM harvest helpers, James Stays from Aspen Insurance. That's coming up on 7:30 CKDM.
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That's George Canyon. I got this. It's 10:56. Got news now at 11 on the way in just a few short minutes. Then, of course, we have our Western Bakery Bargain Bin. Remember to keep listening for that next cue to call for Chase the Ace, the radio game. Ending off the hour, got Kenny Chesney, Reality, CKVM.

0: Good morning. I'm CKDM's Jeff Henson with news now to 11 o'clock for Dauphin Super 8. Suicide remains one of the leading causes of death among Manitoba youth, particularly those aged 10 to 17 and young adults. Men account for about 75% of suicide deaths. September is Suicide Prevention Month, a reminder to check in and start the conversation if someone you know is struggling. Rod Seib with the Canadian Mental Health Association said reaching out can be difficult, but sometimes simply listening can make a world of difference. If you need help, call or text the Suicide Crisis Helpline at 988. More resources from the Canadian Mental Health Association can be found in the story on our website.
1: Like, loneliness isn't so much a fact as simply an experience. And often we feel lonely, we feel disconnected. But reaching out, even though it might be difficult, reaching out and connecting with someone can be that first step to giving that person the experience and understanding that they're not alone.
0: Clinic Community Health, which offers counseling, says the theme from 2024 to 2026 has been changing the narrative on suicide. It's about more open conversations, reducing stigma, and making it easier to talk about suicide and find support. A craft sale, farmers market, live entertainment, bouncy castles, and a photo booth. That all makes up the fourth annual Roblin Fall Harvest Festival, which is set for tomorrow in the Jewel of the Parkland. Roblin Chamber Board Chair Charmaine Duranewski said that it's important to have something for every member of the family.
2: That's always key, getting something for everybody so they all want to come out and visit and network and help support our great groups within our community as well.
0: The day starts with a pancake breakfast fundraiser at 8 o'clock for the San Clara Community Center. And Charmaine says there will be other fundraising opportunities throughout the day.
2: We have Roblin Service to Seniors that's doing the lunch inside there. So they're fundraising for their group. The Chamber is going to be doing a 50-50 draw as well. And that goes towards our bursary for graduation next year.
0: There will be several other organizations selling food during the day. The event wraps up with fireworks in the evening. And if you live in the Russell-Binscarth area and have questions or concerns about healthcare in that region, you will want to attend a special gathering tomorrow. The Assiniboine Valley Health Board is hosting a healthcare open house starting at 9 a.m. at the GPB Center in Russell. The board will present a summary of their work, share recent progresses and successes, and also provide background on the current state of healthcare in the regional hub. Those in attendance will also have the chance to provide feedback either in person or through the provided online survey. Weather details are up next.
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0: The weather is a presentation of Fusion Credit Union. Clearing this afternoon, northwest winds gusting at times up to 40 kilometers an hour with a high of 20 degrees. A few clouds tonight. Still going to be windy as well, too, with a high of, or make that a low of 5 degrees. Sun and cloud tomorrow with a high of 15 degrees, an overnight low of plus 2. Sunshine, 19 on the way for Sunday. Clear sky that evening and a low of 6. Rain all day Monday with a high of 13 and a low of 6 degrees. Sunshine returns on Tuesday with a high of 17. Sunny right now in Dauphin. West wind 24, gusting to 42 kilometers an hour. 73% is the humidity and it's currently 14 degrees. Sports with Darnell Duff is next.
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8: 1 week until opening night. One preseason game left, and tonight, the Kings have one final opportunity to make some noise. Dauphin comes into the exhibition finale with a 2-2 preseason record after dismantling the Neepawa Titans 5-1 on Wednesday. But don't expect a repeat of that matchup. Neepawa showed exactly what they're capable of last night, lighting up Portage for 7 goals while getting some key veterans into the mix. And they'll be looking to carry that momentum into Credit Union Place tonight. And the Kings will have plenty of familiar faces on the ice as well. Local products Luke and Jake Meyer will skate together on the first line, while Quinton Fisk, Landon Garten, Forrest Carlson, and Sam Swanton are all ready to compete. And for those still fighting their way onto the opening day roster, there may be no tomorrow. No second audition, no more preseason games, just 60 minutes to leave an impression. The regular season is knocking on the door. Kings, Titans, tonight, 7 o'clock. The LA Clippers could be dealing with more than just punishment from the NBA for the Kawhi Leonard salary cap circumvention scandal. The U.S. Attorney's Office in Brooklyn has opened a criminal investigation into allegations that the Clippers helped organize contracts for Leonard that violated salary cap rules. Earlier this month, the NBA stripped the Clippers of 5 first-round picks from 2029 through 2033 and fined the team $30 million, among other punishments, after an independent investigation found a pattern of misconduct and multiple significant rules violations. Leonard was fined $700,000. Because Leonard did not have his contract voided and wasn't suspended, the NBA's ruling was believed to have cleared the path for the Clippers to complete a trade with the Toronto Raptors that they had agreed to earlier this summer. However, the deal has not been officially announced yet, and training camp is set to open later this month. The Raps paused the deal while waiting for the NBA to conclude its investigation. And Aryna Sabalenka realized she was probably going to lose the number one ranking to Elena Rybakina. There wasn't much she could do about it. The U.S. Open trophy is a different story. Rybakina can only take away from Sabalenka by winning it on the court tomorrow, and the two-time defending champion showed it in an overpowering display in the semifinals how serious she is about a three-peat, which would be the first at Flushing Meadows since Serena Williams from 2012 to 2014. Rybakina set up a matchup between the top two players in women's tennis by rallying past Coco Gauff 3-6, 6-4, 6-4. Sabalenka beat Jessica Pegula 7-5, 6-2 in the first semifinal, running away with the second set after they played largely even in the first. That's it. That's all from the CKDM Sports Desk. I'm Darnell Duff.
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1: Good morning. 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
1: That's it.
10: 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Or the cell number is 204-572-1401. 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
3: Hello.
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4: Yeah, good morning. How are you this morning?
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6: 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The Dauphin Regional Health Center Emergency Department has now reopened to provide 24/7 emergency services. 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The main entrance ramp has designated drop-off and pick up areas for support transportation, which includes handy vans, medical transport vehicles, and taxis. No parking is permitted on the ramp. No visitor or client parking is available on site until further notice. Limited hospital public parking will be available on some designated streets adjacent to the hospital. Watch for parking signage. No public access or public parking is available through the entrance off 4th Avenue Southwest. Personal care home visitors should use the parking lot on Thursday. 3rd Street in front of the care home. The public is advised to watch for signage both inside and outside the hospital. For more information, including parking area maps, please visit prairiemountainhealth.ca.
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0: Mainly cloudy conditions are expected today. There is a 30% chance of showers early this afternoon. Wind from the northwest, 20 kilometers an hour, gusting to 40. High 20. A few clouds tonight. Wind to northwest, 20 kilometers an hour, gusting to 40. An overnight low of 5 expected. Tomorrow, mix of sun and cloud. Wind from the west, 30 kilometers an hour, becoming light in the morning. High 15, low 2. Sunday, sunshine, high 19, low 6. Monday, you can expect rain in the morning, high 13. Showers at night and a low of 6. And Tuesday, sunshine in the morning, high 17. Cloudy periods at night and once again, an overnight low of 6. It's 12 in Roblin, 13 Shoal Lake as well as Wasagaming, 14 in The Paw in Yorkton, 15 Swan River and 15 in McCreary, 15 Brandon and 17 in Fisher Branch as well as Portage. In Winnipeg, it's 19. Currently in Dauphin, it's cloudy. Wind from the west, northwest, 26 kilometers an hour, gusting to 37. Humidity is 69%. In Dauphin, it's 16.
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As a reminder, we do have our community update on the way. 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

That is, of course, Street Art. It's 11:36. It's Friday, weekend ahead of us, and there's quite a bit going on. So if you are looking for some plans, if you need some ideas,

0: This weekend looking pretty exciting for hockey fans. Credit Union Place has two different exhibition games scheduled for this weekend. Tonight, counting as part of the weekend tonight, the Dauphin Kings, they are hosting Nipawa Credit Union Place for an exhibition game, and that game starts at 7. And then looking ahead to tomorrow as well, the U18 Parkland Rangers also have an exhibition match. That's happening Credit Union Place. They're hosting Yorkton, and that game time is 7:30. So if you are a fan of hockey, I'm sure you are excited for the start of the Dauphin Kings season. Official start on the 17th. But if you'd like to see some hockey this weekend as well, those are two matches happening at Credit Union Place this weekend.
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0: And joining me in studio today for the preview of the noon hour edition of Ag Review is Jeff Henson. Good morning, Jeff.
4: Good morning, Mara. How are you doing today?
0: I'm not doing bad. Weekend just a few hours away.
4: Yes. Any special plans for the weekend?
0: For the weekend, I'm debating going to the fall festival in Roblin. We'll see, though.
4: Good plan. Good plan. Well, I get to tonight, I get to make my debut as a public address announcer for the Kings. And then I have another game, as you mentioned, tomorrow night as well, when the Parkland Rangers play Yorkton. So Credit Union Place will become my second home for the weekend, shall we say. Coming up today on Ag Review, the noon hour edition, we're going to let Ian Gillingham handle the feature segment again today as he profiles another one of our harvest helpers here on CKDM by talking with James Stays of Aspen Insurance. James is kind of their go-to guy when it goes to farm insurance at Aspen. So Ian and him will have a chat this afternoon. We'll also take a look at the farm calendar, which includes information on the Roblin Fall Harvest Festival, which goes tomorrow in Roblin. And we'll also take a look at the five-day weather forecast.
0: Well, thanks, Jeff. And thanks to the sponsor of this segment,
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0: 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If you are a fan of live music, Johnny Pacey, he is going to be performing some live jazz music at the Elkhorn Resort tonight between 7 and 10. So if you are a fan of live music, that might be an event you would like to go to. Or if you are a fan of comedy, at the Watson Arts Center, comedian Don Bernstick is going to be performing. Show starts at 7:30. Tickets are $30. And looking ahead to this weekend, as a reminder, Swan River does have their townwide curbside giveaway this weekend, Saturday and Sunday. They do just ask that anyone who is participating, they put a sign that says free on the items by the curb so people know they're a part of the giveaway, and that you take any items that have not been taken back into your home by the evening. And if you are a fan of fall markets, there is one happening in Onknoll that will be happening starting at 10 on Saturday from 10 to 3. Admission is free. 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

It's 11:56. We've got news now at noon on the way shortly, as well as the noon hour edition of AgriView. Keep listening for that next cue to call for Chase the Ace, the radio game. We are slowly but surely making some progress on that board, and with each card that gets flipped over, the better your odds are of finding it. So be sure to listen for that next cue to call. Could happen almost at any point. Not right now, though. Here's Clint Black.

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3: Good afternoon, I'm CKDM's Jeff Henson with the Noon Hour News now for the Dauphin Marketplace Mall. From January 1st to July 31st, the Dauphin Fire Department responded to 171 calls for service. That is an 8% increase over the same time period in 2025. Cam Avery is Dauphin's fire chief.
4: We've seen slight increases year to year, and we still have another 5 months to go until the end of the year, so we could come out at par of previous years. And, you know, with the fire service, we always hope that there's a decrease from year to year. We never like to see an increase in calls, but we're not too concerned about it at this time.
3: The second largest number of incidents continues to be motor vehicle collisions. Dauphin Fire Department responding to 33 calls, which was 19% of their responses. But false alarms remain the largest call for service during the first 7 months of the year. The department responded to 51 incidents, which was 30% of their calls. While students are back in school across the Parkland this week, and the RCMP is reminding drivers, safety starts with staying alert. Put the cell phone away, ditch the distractions, and keep your eyes on the road. Kong Za is a constable with the Dauphin RCMP.
5: For parents, just a generic reminder again, tell your kids not to talk to strangers. Make sure that there is a safest route to the school if they are walking, or to the bus stop. Don't take rides from strangers.
3: And remember, stop for school buses when the red lights are flashing and the stop sign is out, as students getting on or off could be crossing right in front of you. The cost of passing a stop school bus, by the way, a $670 fine. Two people remain in custody following a drug trafficking bust in Swan River, while two others have been released. Police searched a home on River Road last Friday, seizing drugs, 7 firearms, including a sawed-off rifle, ammunition, drug paraphernalia, and $545 in cash. 4 residents were arrested. Daryl and Pamela Fiont remain in custody, while Renee Fiont and Ryan Rosteski were released. All 4 face firearm and drug trafficking charges. And looking to clear up some space during fall cleaning? If you're in Dauphin, you're in luck. The Curbside Giveaway Weekend is coming back September 19th and 20th. Reusable items that you want to get rid of can be placed on your curb on those dates, and residents are welcome to browse the city and take items that are clearly marked as free. The city recommends giving away items that you don't have a use for anymore, but somebody else will enjoy, such as books, clothing, small appliances, and kitchenware. They say do not put out broken or damaged items or anything that could potentially be infested, such as mattresses or bedding. And by the end of the weekend, the city asks you to remove any items that weren't taken. Otherwise, on Monday, they'll be removed by the city, but it's going to cost you a minimum $50. Weather details are on the way next.
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3: 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Mainly cloudy, 30% chance of showers early this afternoon. Then some clearing will take place. Winds from the northwest gusting up to 40 kilometers an hour with a high of 20 degrees. A few clouds tonight. That wind will still be gusty this evening with a low of plus 5. Mix of sun and cloud on Saturday with a high of 15 degrees and an overnight low of plus 2. Sunshine Sunday, high 19 and a low of 6. Rain all day on Monday with a high of 13 and a low of 6 degrees. Sunny for Tuesday with a high of 17. It is sunny right now in Dauphin. The west wind at 22, gusting to 36 kilometers an hour. 81, make that 61% is the humidity, and it's currently 18 degrees. We'll check the business report next.
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3: 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In New York, the Dow Jones is up 578 points at 52,641.62. As for the NASDAQ, it's up 284 points at 26,366.46. 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
11: The Kings are back on home ice tonight for the last tune-up before the real battles begin. Dauphin sits at 2-2 through four preseason games, including a dominant 5-1 win over the Titans on Wednesday, but tonight's Titans are bringing a different level of fire. After dropping 7 goals on Portage last night, Neepawa arrives with some new flavor as their veterans are being introduced into the lineup. Meanwhile, the Kings have plenty of hometown talent ready to shine as Luke Meyer and Jake will play on the team's top line. Dauphin's Quinton Fisk, Forrest Carlson, Sam Swanton, and Landon Garten are also in the lineup. And for everyone still chasing an opening night roster spot, this is it. No more dress rehearsals, no more chances to wait for. Tonight is about making their case. The season starts in 1 week, but before the games count for real, the Kings have one last preseason battle to settle. Kings, Titans, 7 o'clock tonight, Credit Union Place. Dylan Larkin will report to the Detroit Red Wings training camp but without the C on his chest, as Larkin will no longer serve as captain of the Red Wings as they work to navigate his trade request ahead of the regular season. The 30-year-old publicly requested a trade at the beginning of the offseason after the Red Wings failed to make the playoffs for the 10th straight year. Larkin, who is signed for 5 more years with an $8.7 million AAV, has a full no-movement clause, meaning he must approve any potential trade before the deal can be made official. The 30-year-old has played 11 seasons with the Red Wings, reaching the playoffs only once in his rookie year. Larkin had worn the C on his jersey for the past 6 seasons. And John Klingberg's career has come to an end as the defenseman announced his retirement from professional hockey. Klingberg appeared in 700 NHL games across 12 seasons with 6 different franchises. He spent the bulk of his tenure with the Dallas Stars before making brief stops in Anaheim, Minnesota, Toronto, Edmonton, and San Jose. The 34-year-old totaled 92 goals and 351 assists for 443 points in his career. Injuries unfortunately became a major issue for Klingberg as his career progressed, but early on he made the all-rookie team and finished 6th in Norris Trophy voting in 2015-16. That's it. That's all from the CKDM Sports Desk. I'm Darnell Duff.
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13: Good afternoon and welcome to the program. I'm your host, Jeff Henson, and this is Ag Review, the noon hour edition. On today's show, Ian Gillingham catches up with another one of our harvest helpers, James Stays from Aspen Insurance. We'll also look at the 5-day weather forecast. But first, let's check the ag calendar, which is brought to you by Aspen Insurance of Dauphin. Garten's Auction Service hosting the online-only large equipment consignment auction, which closes on September 23rd. 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Roblin Recreation and Roblin Chamber of Commerce hosting the 4th Annual Fall Festival. That takes place tomorrow from 8 until 4. You can enjoy breakfast, a craft sale, live music, farmer's market, lunch, kids' activities, and fireworks at dusk. It's all happening in the green space and parking lot at the Roblin Curling Rink. Don't miss the annual At the Farm Gate Fall Harvest Market at the Honorable Recreation Center tomorrow from 10 a.m. till 3 p.m. It's free admission and an opportunity to shop for regional and local goods, arts, farm produce, and baked goods. Steep Rock Community Hall hosting a fall supper tomorrow night. It starts at 5 o'clock. Everybody, welcome to attend. And while enjoying supper, you can also get in on the fundraising 50-50 and silent auction. Admission for the supper, $20 for adults, $10 for ages 6 to 12, and 5 and under are admitted for free. Ethelbert Handgun Club hosting their 27th annual Rifle Shooting Championship at their outdoor rifle range. That'll take place Sunday starting at 12 noon. There are 5 different categories to compete in, and medals will be awarded for the top 3 shooters in each category. Food and refreshments will also be available on site. West Interlake Watershed District hosting a rotational grazing tour featuring virtual fencing technology and more. That's going to go Thursday, September 24th at the EUR Ranch in Woodlands. However, you need to register beforehand by Tuesday, September 15th. That day, you'll actually meet at the St. Laurent Rec Center at 10:30. It is free to attend with lunch also being provided. In order to register, you can call 204-762-5850. Saddle Up St. Rose hosting their Harvest Hustle Barrels and Poles Series, 3 race dates in total. September 15th at the Outdoor Riding Arena just north of St. Rose. Then they'll move inside to the St. Rose Arena on September 22nd and 29th. It's all Tuesdays. Warm-up is at 5:45. Racing starts at 6:30. 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That's going to go Wednesday, September 23rd from 5:30 to 6:30. You'll learn all about harvesting seeds, digging up bulbs, prep, and storage for the winter months. 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Roblin hosting their fall jackpot barrel racing MBRA event.
3: And it's going to be at the Ag Grounds with three dates, each on Thursdays, September 17th, 24th, and October 8th. 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Brandon hosting the Wheat City Fall Festival at the Keystone Center grounds, September 18th to 20th. It's $5 per person, with partial proceeds going to Westman Dream for Kids. Now, the event will feature local vendors, live entertainment, tasty food, and select shows midway. Get more details on the community calendar portion of our website. Parkland Chamber of Commerce hosting their rescheduled Dauphin Street Fair and Dance Friday, September 18th. You can join your family and friends at CN Park and along First Avenue Northwest for a full day of vendors, food, family fun, and children's activities. It'll be followed by the street dance that evening. 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Inglis Elevators hosting another live concert fundraiser in the Annex on September 18th, starting at 7 p.m. It'll feature some old-time music from Lawrence Kitts. Tickets just $25 each. A cash bar will be provided with appetizers. Call for more information and tickets, 204-821-5808. And that does it for today's Ag Calendar. We'll be right back on AgriView, the noon hour edition. Still to come, a check of the five-day weather forecast and today's feature segment coming up next.
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23: 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It's time for today's feature segment brought to you by Dauphin Plain Seeds Limited. Today I'm joined by James Stays with Aspen Insurance. How's your day going today, James?
24: Great day, yeah.
23: Great
24: to
23: hear.
24: Hoping the weather clears up.
23: Yeah, it's looking pretty decent out there right now. Here's hoping it keeps getting better. So you, my friend, are one of CKDM's harvest helpers this year. So first and foremost, thank you for giving a hand with that. Tell me, at first glance, what is Aspen Insurance all about?
24: Yeah, at Aspen Insurance here, we are focused on our clients. We're focusing on all their needs at hand, and we're here to listen, and we're here for open conversation and discuss what's important to them. You know, we take the time and get to understand your business and know what it means to, you know, be a farmer and what it takes and what it's involved in the day-to-day operations and what every season looks like and how it changes throughout the year. And yeah, we're just always available to talk to and ready for a conversation.
23: And with Harvest Helpers being a very ag-focused feature, what are some ways that Aspen Insurance does give that extra hand to the Parklands farmers and ag producers?
24: I would say, you know, we understand farm business. We, you know, personally myself, I grew up on a farm and I did farm in the past. And, you know, we understand it's a challenging business. And like I said, all of the aspects of the operation and, you know, what it makes to make those farms tick. It's not just a small business anymore. It's a big business and there's a lot that goes along with it. And I think here at Aspen, we understand those operations and the values that follow those farms. And yeah, we just want to continue to help our farmers continue to grow and help provide them with the best possible coverage available.
23: You mentioned that growing up on a farm and you having farming experience yourself, I'd imagine that has given you quite a bit of insight on how to deal with farmers as part of Aspen. So in the past number of years, as you've been working with Aspen Insurance, what are some of the ways that all of that experience has helped you be able to help farmers in turn?
24: Yeah, I think obviously understanding the farm operation and growing up on a farm and, you know, it's definitely changed over the years. And basically the biggest change is how big these businesses have gotten and where they're going. And, you know, with a understanding of, you know, the day-to-days, it makes a big difference. When you know what happens throughout the times of the year, different times of the year, from the start of seeding to, you know, spray season to getting ready for harvest, and then dealing with the marketing of grain, and just basically there's a lot that goes on with it. And having that experience and firsthand knowledge, it definitely helps to provide the farmers with that sense of, I'd say, you know, knowledge and experience to provide them and give them the knowledge that we come into play with the insurance. There's a lot that goes into it.
23: Once again, speaking with James Stays with Aspen Insurance, one of CKDM's harvest helpers for this season. Safe to say that this harvest season or this growing season hasn't been the best for farmers. So what has that been like on the insurance side of things? Like, what are some of the interactions that you guys have had with farmers been like over the year?
24: There's challenging times with lots of moisture, and you can see a lot of different varieties of things when it comes to the insurance. But I'd say for the most part, our farmers are very resilient, and we don't necessarily hear from them unless the worst case scenarios happen. But we're always available to listen to them and talk to them about their situation as the season progresses. And you just hope that the weather snaps out of these funks and get back to sunny days and good harvest conditions so that the crop can come off and get in the bin and get ready for next spring. I think that's the biggest cliche you can say, is always looking forward to next year. There's always next year. So we're just always here to help out and to listen whenever they need it.
23: And before I let you go, James, if there's one thing that you want to make sure you really get across to the Parklands farmers and egg producers, what would that be?
24: Want to let them know that we're here for them, and our doors are always open. And we understand the operations that farmers go through, and I think it's our customer approach and our knowledge on farms, and we're just here for them, and we really appreciate their business and look forward to working with them in the years to come.
23: Thank you very much for your time today, James, and thanks for helping out with the harvest.
24: Appreciate it.
23: That was James Stays with Aspen Insurance here in Dauphin, one of CKDM's harvest helpers for the season. That's it for today's feature segment. We'll be back with our five-day weather forecast coming up after this.
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13: Welcome back to AgriView, the noon hour edition. I'm Jeff Henson. Now it's time for the five-day weather forecast brought to you by Right Side Equipment. Mainly cloudy with a 30% chance of showers early this afternoon. Northwest wind gusting at times up to 40 kilometers an hour with a high of 20 degrees. A few clouds tonight. That northwest wind will stay around 40 km an hour into the evening and a low of 5. Sun and cloud on the way for tomorrow. The wind will die down tomorrow morning with a high of 15 degrees. A cool overnight low of plus 2 for Saturday evening. Sunshine on Sunday with a high of 19 degrees and an overnight low of 6. Rain all day on Monday with a high of 13. Showers into the evening as well, too, with a low of 6. And sunshine returns on Tuesday with a high of 17 degrees. It is sunny right now in Dauphin. Wind from the west, 22, gusting to 35 kilometers an hour. 61% is the relative humidity, and it's currently 18 degrees. And that does it for today's episode of AgriView, the Noon Hour Edition. I'm Jeff Henson.
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Aerosmith, Walk This Way. That one sounds a little bit like it should be played during your speedy glass rock and ride home. I'm Mara. It's 12:34. Thanks for joining me. Hopefully you've had a chance to go out and either grab a bite to eat or maybe you packed a lunch. Either way, we are getting closer and closer to the weekend now. Plenty going on with it. And today, remember to keep listening to that next cue to call for your chance to win $1,500 if you can find that Ace of Spades. For now, it's Jake Owen, CKDM.

0: Take It Back.
1: Great song by Jake Owen, Jack and Diane. It's 12:37. And if you are looking to maybe add a member to your family, add a pet, you may want to stop by the Dauphin Marketplace Mall tomorrow. Because Pet Value and Berkland in the Parkland, they are teaming up for a pet adoption event. So maybe if you'd like to get yourself a dog, a cat, add another member to your family, this would be a great place to start looking. Or if you're just trying to get some ideas of different type of dog breeds, cat breeds, if you have questions that you'd like to ask maybe someone who's more of a professional, if you want to go up to one of the people working there and you can say, hey, this is my lifestyle, this is kind of how my family is, this is what we're looking for, maybe they can recommend a specific type of breed for you. Either way, this event, it is happening at the Dauphin Marketplace Mall tomorrow between 1 and 4.
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1: And it is time for Chase the Ace the Radio Game. We are looking for our 94th caller to 204-638-7878 to play Chase the Ace. That is our 94th caller, 204-638-7878.

0: And that's Morgan Wallen. It's 12:45. Thanks for everyone who's calling in for Chase the AC radio game. We do have our 94th caller on the line. We have Lynn calling from Ethelbert, and we're going to get ready to play Chase the Ace in just a second after we hear from some of our Game Time sponsors.
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0: All right, and it is time for Chase the Ace, the radio game. Our 94th caller today on the line, Lynn calling in from Ethelbert. How's your day going, Lynn?
5: Good.
0: Any fun, exciting plans for the weekend?
5: Not really.
0: All right, well, let's see if we can help you out here. Maybe you can find that Ace of Spades. Row 7 has all the cards picked from it, but otherwise, rows 1 through 9, you do have the choice for.
5: I'll take row 8.
0: All right. Cards 1.
5: Card.
0: Oh. Do you know what
5: card? Card 4.
0: Card 4. All right. Row 8. Card 4. You've done your research. You already know.
5: Yeah.
0: All right. Well, Lynn, are you ready for what you found?
5: Yeah.
0: Lynn, you found the Ace of Spades.
5: Wow. Oh my God.
0: You found it. Well, congrats, Lynn. Some exciting way to start the weekend.
5: Yeah. Wow, that's great.
0: Well, thanks for playing along and congratulations.
5: Thank you.
0: All right, well, have a great day.
5: Okay, you too.
0: And congratulations again to Lynn, found the Ace of Spades. And bragging rights to anyone else who might have known where that card was otherwise. And thanks again one final time to our Game Time sponsors for Chase the Ace, the radio game, including our premium Game Time sponsors, Fusion Credit Union. 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

And a big congratulations again to Lynn calling in from Ethelbert, who just found the Ace of Spades for round three of Chase the Ace, the radio game. The card row 8, card 4. Thanks to everyone for playing Chase the Ace. It's 12:57. We'll wrap up the hour with Brett Kissel and Dirk Bentley.

0: Good afternoon. I'm Ian Gillingham with 7:30 CKDM News Now to 1 o'clock, brought to you by McCreary Supply. If you live in the Russell-Binsgarth area and have questions or concerns about healthcare in that region, you'll want to attend a special gathering tomorrow. The Assiniboine Valley Health Board is hosting a healthcare open house starting at 9 a.m. at the GPB Center in Russell. The board will present a summary of their work, share recent progresses and successes, and also provide background on the current state of healthcare in the regional hub. Those in attendance will also have the chance to provide feedback either in person or through the provided online survey. Students are back in schools across the parkland, and the RCMP is reminding everyone to make safety a priority. Drivers, stop for school buses when the red lights are flashing and the stop sign is extended. Students getting on or off could be crossing directly in front of your vehicle. Passing a stopped school bus could cost you $670. Parents and caregivers should also talk safety with their kids, starting with knowing exactly where their after-school pickup location is, says Dauphin RCMP Constable Kong Zha.
1: Because driving is a privilege and not a right, so as a motor vehicle operator, has to be aware of your surroundings at all times. It is your job as a driver to be aware not only a few feet in front of you, but also know what's coming up behind you and on all sides as well.
0: Parents and caregivers should also make online safety a part of the regular conversation, know what games and apps your kids are using, and who they're talking to. Most importantly, make sure they know they can come to you if something online makes them uncomfortable without the fear of getting in trouble or losing their screen time. A craft sale, farmer's market, live entertainment, bouncy castles, and a photo booth. It all makes up the 4th annual Roblin Fall Harvest Festival set for Saturday in the Jewel of the Parkland. Roblin Chamber Board Chair Charmaine Derowinski says it's important to have something for every member of the family.
2: That's always key, getting something for everybody so they all want to come out and visit and network and help support our great groups within our community as well.
0: The day starts with a pancake breakfast fundraiser for the Santa Clara Community Center, and Charmaine says there will be other fundraising opportunities throughout the day.
2: We have Roblin Service to Seniors that's doing the lunch inside there, so they're fundraising for their group. The Chamber is going to be doing a 50-50 draw as well, and that goes towards our bursary for graduation next year.
0: There will also be several organizations selling food during the day. It wraps up with fireworks in the evening. In the forecast, it's mainly cloudy today with a 30% chance of showers early this afternoon. 20 km/h winds today, gusting as high as 40. Today's high, 20 degrees. Tonight, we'll have a few clouds with the 20 km/h winds gusting up to 40 continuing. Tonight's low is 5 degrees. Tomorrow looks like a mix of sun and cloud. 30 km/h winds becoming light in the morning with a high of 15 degrees. And tomorrow night, things are clear with a low of +2. Sunday, sunny, high 19. Monday, some rain, high 13. And Tuesday, sunny, high 17. Right now in Dauphin, it's sunny. The humidity is 61%. Wind is from the west at 22 km/h, gusting to 35. And it's 18 degrees. In sports, the countdown is on. CKDM Sports has your game primer.
3: 1 week until opening night, one preseason game left, and tonight, the Kings have one final opportunity to make some noise. Dauphin comes into the exhibition finale with a 2-2 preseason record after dismantling the Nipawa Titans 5-1 on Wednesday. But don't expect a repeat of that matchup. Nipawa showed exactly what they're capable of last night, lighting up Portage for 7 goals while getting some key veterans into the mix. And they'll be looking to carry that momentum into Credit Union Place tonight. And the Kings will have plenty of familiar faces on the ice as well. Local products Luke and Jake Meyer will skate together on the first line, while Quinton Fisk, Landon Garten, Forrest Carlson and Sam Swanton are all ready to compete. And for those still fighting their way onto the opening day roster, there may be no tomorrow. No second audition, no more preseason games, just 60 minutes to leave an impression. The regular season is knocking on the door. Kings, Titans, tonight, 7 o'clock.
0: Dylan Larkin will report to the Detroit Red Wings training camp, but without the C on his chest. Larkin will no longer serve as captain as the Red Wings work to navigate his trade request ahead of the regular season. The 30-year-old publicly requested a trade at the beginning of the offseason after the Red Wings failed to make the playoffs for the 10th straight year. Larkin, who has signed for 5 more years with an $8.7 million AAV, has a full no-movement clause, meaning he must approve any potential trade before the deal can be made official. The 30-year-old has played 11 seasons with the Red Wings, reaching the playoffs only once in his rookie year. Larkin had worn the C on his jersey for the past 6 seasons. John Klingberg's career has come to an end. The defenseman announced his retirement from professional hockey. Klingberg appeared in 700 NHL games across 12 seasons with 6 different franchises. He spent the bulk of his tenure with the Dallas Stars before making brief stops in Anaheim, Minnesota, Toronto, Edmonton, and San Jose. The 34-year-old totaled 92 goals and 351 assists for 443 points in his career. Injuries, unfortunately, became a major issue for Klingberg as his career progressed, but early on he made the all-rookie team and finished 6th in Norris Trophy voting in 2015-16. That's news, weather, and sports for this hour. For local news anytime, go to 730ckdm.com.
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And that song pretty much describes how I first felt when I got here to Dauphin. The Who, I Can See for Miles, it's 1:11. And in case you missed it, just last hour, Lynn called in from Ethelbert for Chase the Ace, the radio game, and found the Ace of Spades in row 8, card 4. So congratulations to Lynn. Great way to start off the weekend. And there's plenty more going on this weekend as well. If you're looking for plans, we'll have ideas for you. So keep listening. For now, it's Shania Twain. Come on over. Shake it.

0: first and foremost for plans that you could be going to this weekend. Credit Union Place is looking rather packed. Just yesterday, they had the Progressive Conservative Caucus meeting there. That was last night at Credit Union Place. Maybe you were at that, and maybe you'll be returning to Credit Union Place tonight, because the Dauphin Kings, they do have another exhibition game. They are hosting Nipaw. 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And then just the next day, just Saturday, just tomorrow, at Credit Union Place, the Parkland Rangers are also going to be having an exhibition match. That is the U18 Parkland Rangers hosting Yorkton. And that game time will be 7:30. 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

Carrie Underwood, see you again. It's 1:21. The sun making a bit of an appearance here in Dauphin. It's 18 degrees. Still fairly windy, though. Wind from the west, northwest, 32 kilometers now, gusting to 42.

Chad Brownlee, 124. Things might start to feel a little bit quiet here at the studio now that we're not playing Chase the Ace, the radio game. If you just missed it, just last hour, Lynn called in from Ethelbert. She guessed row 8, card 4, and found the ace of spades, winning herself $1,500. Not a bad way to start off the weekend. Again, if you are looking for weekend plans, keep listening. We will keep you updated. Plenty going on this week. It's 124. Here's the Bee Gees.

0: The Bee Gees, Stayin' Alive, it's 1:29, and as a reminder, this weekend, the Ethelbert Handgun Club is having their 27th annual rifle shooting championship. That is happening on Sunday, starts at noon, ends at 5. There are going to be 5 different competitions, and then there will be medals awarded for the top 3 in each category. While you're there, they're also going to have some food and refreshments on site, so you're going to be there for quite a few hours there if you're participating in each and every event. So you don't need to worry about food. They will have that there for you. And if you are planning on going, again, that is Sunday between noon and 5, and it's happening at the club outdoor rifle range. And if you've never been, you're not sure where that is, it is approximately 10 clicks west of Highway 10 on Gravel Road 174 North. Or if it will be easier for you to remember rather than me just say it, if you go on our community calendar on our website, we do have their poster posted there. You can just type in that address, which you find on the poster, into your GPS, and you'll be on your way.
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0: Your weather forecast brought to you by the Intermountain Watershed District. Mainly cloudy conditions this afternoon. There is a 30% chance of showers. Wind from the northwest, 20 kilometers an hour, gusting to 40. High 20. A few clouds tonight. Wind northwest, 20 kilometers an hour, gusting to 40. Overnight, low 5. Tomorrow morning, mix of sun and cloud. Wind from the west, 30 kilometers an hour, high 15. Clear skies tomorrow night, low 2. Expect sunshine Sunday, high 19, low 6. Some rain Monday, rain in the morning, high 13. Showers at night, low 6. Tuesday, sunshine in the morning, high 17, with some cloudy periods rolling in at night. And once again, an overnight low of 6. It's 15 in Yorkton, also 15 in Roblin and Shoal Lake. 16 Swan River and Wasagaming. 17 in The Paw, also 17 in McCreary and Brandon. 19 Winnipeg, 19 Fisher Branch, and 19 in Portage. Currently in Dauphin, it's sunny. Wind from the west, northwest, 32 kilometers an hour, gusting to 42. Humidity is 58%, and Dauphin, it's 18.
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0: All current stakeholders to attend the Healthcare Open House this Saturday, September 12th, starting at 9 a.m. at the George P. Beliziuk Meeting Room in Russell. The board will provide a summary of their work and provide background on the current state of healthcare in the regional hub. Those in attendance are encouraged to provide feedback. A short survey will also be handed out at the meeting, and for those unable to attend, the survey can also be accessed online at russellbinscarth.com/AVHBsurvey. Plan to attend the Healthcare Open House this Saturday, September 12th at the George P. Beliziuk Meeting Room in Russell, starting at 9 a.m.
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0: Looking ahead to next week, the Parkland Chamber of Commerce Street Fair and Dance is fall version of the Street Fair and Dance because it did have to get bumped because of the flooding. That is quickly approaching. That is on the 18th, and I am very excited for it. It's going to be my first time ever at this fair. I've heard very many good things, and I'm imagining now that it's a little bit more on the chilly side out, and maybe we might even, fingers crossed, be able to see some of the leaves changing in the park. I'm very excited for it. But if you want to hear all about it, make sure to tune in on that morning of the 18th. That is Friday morning, because Alec Wilson, he is taking CKDM's morning show on the road. He's going to be broadcasting in the morning at the Watson Art Center, letting you know everything that is going on for the Street Fair and Dance. And that is a lot. They have put a lot of work into it, so it's going to be very exciting. So if you want to learn more about it, tune in on Friday morning. Alec Wilson will give you the details. Or another option is to go online, check out their website, the Parkland Chamber of Commerce. They do have a well laid out list of what you can expect as well. So you can go online now, and then again, Friday morning, tune in and you'll hear from Alec Wilson.
1: Why do you recycle? First caller.
2: Because there's bins everywhere. I walk the dog, bang, a bin. The game, bang, a bin. Shopping, even more bins, man.
1: Well, whatever your reason, if you drink it, bang, you bin it.
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I just can't help but sing along to that one. Owen Riegling, Love, Hate, Love. It's 1:53. And as a quick heads up, the Dauphin Public Library has mentioned that they will be closed tomorrow due to a staff shortage. They do apologize for any inconvenience. And again, that is the Dauphin Public Library. Will be closed tomorrow. Here's Tracy Lawrence, CKDM.

It's Tracy Lawrence. It's 1:56. Got news now to 2 o'clock on the way in just a few minutes. And then, as usual, LJ, he's going to hop in studio after news now to 2 o'clock. Ending off the hour, here's Farmer's Daughter.

0: Good afternoon. I'm Ian Gillingham with 7:30 CKDM News Now to 2 o'clock. From January 1st to July 31st, the Dauphin Fire Department responded to 171 calls for service. That's an 8% increase over the same time period last year. Cam Avery is Dauphin's fire chief.
1: We've seen slight increases year to year, and we still have another 5 months to go until the end of the year. So we could come out at par of previous years. And, you know, with the fire service, we always hope that there's a decrease from year to year. We never like to see an increase in calls, but we're not too concerned about it at this time.
0: The second largest number of incidents continues to be motor vehicle collisions. The DFD responded to 33 calls. That's 19% of their responses. False alarms remained the largest call for service during the first 7 months of the year. The department responded to 51 incidents. That's 30% of calls. Two people remain in custody following a drug trafficking bust in Swan River, while two others were released. Police searched a home on River Road last Friday, seizing drugs, seven firearms, including a sawed-off rifle, ammunition, drug paraphernalia, and $545 in cash. Four residents were arrested. Daryl and Pamela Fant remain in custody, while Renee Fant and Ryan Rosteski were released. All four face firearm and drug trafficking charges. Manitoba's suicide rate is 13.9 per 100,000, well above the national average of 10.9. Suicide remains a leading cause of death among Manitoba youth, with men accounting for about 75% of deaths. September is Suicide Prevention Month, a reminder that starting a conversation can save a life. Rod Sieb with the Canadian Mental Health Association in Swan River says people considering suicide often want relief from pain, not necessarily death. If someone is struggling, reach out. Talking to a loved one can be the first step.
2: When somebody struggles with something alone, it's very easy to start to have, you know, distorted thoughts or thinking. And so just connecting with another person or several other people, whether it's an individual or in the context of a support group, something like that, you get to get a little bit more perspective on what's going on. And again, the support's available.
0: The Suicide Crisis Helpline is 988. If you do need help, the Canadian Mental Health Association has several resources. See them by heading to the story on our website. In the forecast today, it looks mainly cloudy with a 30% chance of showers early in the afternoon, 20 km/h winds gusting up to 40 with a high of 20 degrees. Tonight, we'll have a few clouds with 20 km/h winds gusting to 40 and a low of 5 degrees. Tomorrow looks like a mix of sun and cloud, 30 km/h winds in the morning with a high of 15. And tomorrow night, clear, low, plus 2. Sunday, sunny, high 19. Monday, a bit of rain, high 13. And Tuesday, back to sun, high 17. Right now in Dauphin, it's sunny. The humidity is 61%. Wind is from the west at 22 km/h, gusting to 35. And it's 18 degrees. In sports, one last test. Darnell Duff gets you set for it.
3: The Dauphin Kings are closing out the preseason tonight, and there's still plenty on the line. After splitting their first four exhibition games, the Kings enter tonight coming off a statement 5-1 win over the Nipawa Titans. But the Titans won't be rolling over. They exploded for 7 goals last night against Portage, and with veterans now making their preseason push, this is a much different squad than the one Dauphin saw earlier this week. And there's no shortage of hometown flavor tonight. Dauphin Products' Luke Meyer and his younger brother, Jake, will hit the ice together on the Kings' top line, while Quinton Fisk, Forrest Carlson, Landon Garten, and Sam Swanton, who scored on Wednesday, will also be looking to make their mark. For players battling for a spot, tonight is more than another exhibition game. It's the final audition for the Kings, the final opportunity to turn heads, the final chance to prove they belong when the regular season arrives. 7 days from now, the games count, but first, the Kings and Titans go head-to-head tonight at Credit Union Place. Puck drops at 7 o'clock.
0: Dylan Larkin will report to the Detroit Red Wings training camp, but without the C on his chest. Larkin will no longer serve as captain as the Red Wings work to navigate his trade request ahead of the regular season. The 30-year-old publicly requested a trade at the beginning of the offseason after the Red Wings failed to make the playoffs for the 10th straight year. Larkin, who is signed for 5 more years with an $8.7 million AAV, has a full no-movement clause, meaning he must approve any potential trade before the deal can be made official. The 30-year-old has played 11 seasons with the Red Wings, reaching the playoffs only once in its rookie year. Larkin had worn the C on his jersey for the past 6 seasons. John Klingberg's career has come to an end. The defenseman announced his retirement from professional hockey. Klingberg appeared in 700 NHL games across 12 seasons with 6 different franchises. He spent most of his time with the Dallas Stars before making brief stops in Anaheim, Minnesota, Toronto, Edmonton, and San Jose. The 34-year-old totaled 92 goals and 351 assists for 443 career points. Injuries, unfortunately, became a major issue for Klingberg as his career progressed, but early on he made the all-rookie team and finished 6th in Norris Trophy voting in 2015-16. That's news, weather, and sports for this hour. For local news anytime, head to 730ckdm.com.

Good afternoon to you. It's 2:09. I'm LJ, here with you until 6 o'clock. And this hour, what I want to tell you all about is the Dauphin Kings. They have an exhibition game happening tonight, and their season kicks off next week. So I'm going to get you more details on that. Keep listening. Here's Derek Rutten. He's like a song.

0: Friday, September 18th. That's going to be a big day in Dauphin. The Parkland Street Fair is set to kick off that day. And it's going to be fun here at CKDM as well. We're all going to be checking out the street fair as it goes on. And Alec Woolston is going to be at the Watson Arts Center hosting the morning show. So make sure you stop in, say hi, and listen for all the details and updates he's going to get you from the street fair live as it happens.
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3 o'clock is the Banjo Bowl. The Winnipeg Blue Bombers are taking on Saskatchewan. Again, that is tomorrow at 3 o'clock. And you can hear the game right here on 730 CKDM as we are a proud part of the Winnipeg Blue Bomber Radio Network. 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

0: The clouds are gathering outside my window right now. I'm wondering if there's any rain on the way. Hopefully, the chances are slim, but we're going to take a look at weather in just a second.
1: The Assiniboine Valley Health Board invites and encourages residents and all current stakeholders to attend the Healthcare Open House this Saturday, September 12th, starting at 9 a.m. at the George P. Beliziuk Meeting Room in Russell. The board will provide a summary of their work and provide background on the current state of healthcare in the regional hub. Those in attendance are encouraged to provide feedback. A short survey will also be handed out at the meeting, and for those unable to attend, the survey can also be accessed online at russellbinscarth.com/AVHB survey. Plan to attend the Healthcare Open House this Saturday, September 12th at the George P. Beliziuk Meeting Room in Russell, starting at 9 a.m.
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0: And taking a look at the weather forecast brought to you by the Winnipeg Osis Meat Market. It's mainly cloudy today. There is a 30% chance of showers early this afternoon, with wind coming from the northwest at 20 gusting to 40 kilometers an hour and a high of 20 degrees. A few clouds tonight. Wind from the northwest at 20 gusting to 40 kilometers an hour and a low of plus 5. A mix of sun and cloud on Saturday. Wind from the west at 30, becoming light in the morning and a high of 15 with a low of plus 2 and clear at night. On Sunday, sunny, a high of 19, clear at night and a low of 6. Rain on Monday, a high of 13 degrees with showers at night and a low of 6 degrees again. And on Tuesday, sunny, a high of 17 with cloudy periods at night and a low of 6 degrees. Right now across the parkland, it's 14 in the Paw as well as Yorkton. It's 15 degrees in Roblin and 16 in Swan River as well as Shoal Lake and Wissagaming. It's 18 degrees in McCreary as well as Brandon, 19 in Portage, and it's 20 degrees in Fisher Branch. Right now in Dauphin, it's cloudy. The humidity is 57%. The wind is from the west to northwest at 26, gusting to 48 kilometers an hour, and it's 18 degrees.
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Well, how about this? A big congratulations to Lynn from Ethelbert for finding the Ace of Spades in CKDM's Chase the Ace, the radio game. It was in card 4 of row 8. And of course, that does conclude Chase the Ace, the radio game. Thank you to all of those who called and listened and, of course, played. And as well, one more time, a dear thank you to our premium game time sponsor, Fusion Credit Union.

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5: Commodity prices are a presentation of Right Side Equipment. At the Winnipeg Commodity Exchange, November canola down $16.30 today at $823. To the Chicago Board of Trade, December spring wheat is down 15 and a quarter at 747 and a quarter. December winter wheat down 22 and a quarter at 796 and a half. December oats down 0.75 at 378. December wheat is down 16 and a half to 724 and three quarters. December corn down 1.5 at 532 and a quarter. November soybeans down 29 at 1303 and a quarter. December soybean meal down $2.90 to $354. And December soybean oil down $1.82 at $70.10. Prices at the Chicago Mercantile Exchange. December live cattle up 3.225 to 222.825. October feeder cattle up 5.5 to 333.05. And October lean hogs down 1.225 at 81.925. Ag Review, the noon hour edition, returns on Monday here on 730 CKDM.
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There is an open house being put on by the Assiniboine Valley Health Board. It's happening in the Russell Binscarth area tomorrow at 9 a.m. If you have any questions or concerns regarding the healthcare sector, stay tuned for details by Ian Gillingham happening at the top of the hour with News Now. We're going to end off the hour here with Mackenzie Porter on CKDM.

0: Good afternoon. I'm Ian Gillingham with 7:30 CKDM News Now to 3 o'clock, brought to you by AOK Furnace and Duct Cleaning. If you live in the Russell-Binsgarth area and have questions or concerns about healthcare in that region, you'll want to attend a special gathering tomorrow. The Assiniboine Valley Health Board is hosting a healthcare open house starting at 9 a.m. at the GPB Center in Russell. The board will present a summary of their work, share recent progresses and successes, and also provide background on the current state of healthcare in the regional hub. Those in attendance will also have the chance to provide feedback, either in person or through the provided online survey. Students are back in schools across the parkland, and the RCMP is reminding everyone to make safety a priority. Drivers, stop for school buses when the red lights are flashing and the stop sign is extended. Students getting on or off could be crossing directly in front of your vehicle. Passing a stopped school bus could cost you $670. Parents and caregivers should also talk safety with their kids, starting with knowing exactly where their after-school pickup location is, says Dauphin RCMP Constable Kong Zaw.
1: Because driving is a privilege and not a right, so as a motor vehicle operator, has to be aware of your surroundings at all times. It is your job as a driver to be aware not only a few feet in front of you, but also know what's coming up behind you and on all sides as well.
0: Parents and caregivers should also make online safety a part of the regular conversation, know what games and apps your kids are using, and who they're talking to. Most importantly, make sure they know they can come to you if something online makes them uncomfortable without the fear of getting in trouble or losing their screen time. A craft sale, farmer's market, live entertainment, bouncy castles, and a photo booth. It all makes up the 4th annual Roblin Fall Harvest Festival set for Saturday in the Jewel of the Parkland. Roblin Chamber Board Chair Charmaine Derowinski says it's important to have something for every member of the family.
2: That's always key, getting something for everybody so they all want to come out and visit and network and help support our great groups within our community as well.
0: The day starts with a pancake breakfast fundraiser for the San Clara Community Center, and Charmaine says there will be other fundraising opportunities throughout the day.
2: We have Roblin Service to Seniors that's doing a lunch inside there, so they're fundraising for their group. The Chamber is going to be doing a 50-50 draw as well, and that goes towards our bursary for graduation next year.
0: There will also be several organizations selling food during the day. It wraps up with fireworks in the evening. In the forecast, it's mainly cloudy today with a 30% chance of showers early this afternoon. 20 km/h winds today, gusting as high as 40. Today's high, 20 degrees. Tonight, we'll have a few clouds with the 20 km/h winds gusting up to 40 continuing. Tonight's low is 5 degrees. Tomorrow looks like a mix of sun and cloud. 30 km/h winds becoming light in the morning with a high of 15 degrees, and tomorrow night things are clear with a low of plus 2. Sunday sunny, high 19, Monday some rain, high 13, and Tuesday sunny, high 17. Right now in Dauphin it's sunny. The humidity is 61%, wind is from the west at 22 km/h, gusting to 35, and it's 18 degrees. In sports, the countdown is on. CKDM Sports has your game primer.
3: 1 week until opening night, one preseason game left, and tonight, the Kings have one final opportunity to make some noise. Dauphin comes into the exhibition finale with a 2-2 preseason record after dismantling the Neepawa Titans 5-1 on Wednesday. But don't expect a repeat of that matchup. Neepawa showed exactly what they're capable of last night, lighting up Portage for 7 goals while getting some key veterans into the mix. And they'll be looking to carry that momentum into Credit Union Place tonight. And the Kings will have plenty of familiar faces on the ice as well. Local products Luke and Jake Meyer will skate together on the first line, while Quinton Fisk, Landon Garten, Forrest Carlson, and Sam Swanton are all ready to compete. And for those still fighting their way onto the opening day roster, there may be no tomorrow, no second audition, no more preseason games, just 60 minutes to leave an impression. The regular season is knocking on the door. Kings, Titans, tonight, 7 o'clock.
0: Dylan Larkin will report to the Detroit Red Wings training camp, but without the C on his chest. Larkin will no longer serve as captain as the Red Wings work to navigate his trade request ahead of the regular season. The 30-year-old publicly requested a trade at the beginning of the offseason after the Red Wings failed to make the playoffs for the 10th straight year. Larkin, who has signed for 5 more years with an $8.7 million AAV, has a full no-movement clause, meaning he must approve any potential trade before the deal can be made official. The 30-year-old has played 11 seasons with the Red Wings, reaching the playoffs only once in his rookie year. Larkin had worn the C on his jersey for the past 6 seasons. John Klingberg's career has come to an end. The defenseman announced his retirement from professional hockey. Klingberg appeared in 700 NHL games across 12 seasons with 6 different franchises. He spent the bulk of his tenure with the Dallas Stars before making brief stops in Anaheim, Minnesota, Toronto, Edmonton, and San Jose. The 34-year-old totaled 92 goals and 351 assists for 443 points in his career. Injuries, unfortunately, became a major issue for Klingberg as his career progressed, but early on he made the all-rookie team and finished 6th in Norris Trophy voting in 2015-16. That's news, weather, and sports for this hour. For local news anytime, go to 730ckdm.com.
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5: Yay!

0: Romantics, getting the hour kicked off here on CKDM. I'm LJ, and with the hour we have going forward, I want to tell you all about Dauphin Co-op's Fuel Good Day. That's happening next Tuesday, and I want to get you the details on it.
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0: Dauphin Kings hockey is not too far away. The season kicks off on the 18th in Selkirk. And then their home opener is at Credit Union Place, also against Selkirk on the 19th. But if you're hungry for some Kings hockey right now, they're going to be at Credit Union Place tonight hosting Neepawa. Game time is 7. Kids 12 and under also get in for free. So could be a great family event to go out to. And of course, keep in mind, though, that the Saturday, September 19th game against the Kings is going to be here on CKDM. So is the 18th game. Our broadcast schedule is up on our website, 730ckdm.com, under the sports tab.
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3: 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Personal care home visitors should use the parking lot on 3rd Street in front of the care home. The public is advised to watch for signage both inside and outside the hospital. For more information, including parking area maps, please visit prairiemountainhealth.ca.
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0: And for a look at the weather forecast brought to you by Genic Excavating and Mulching, today it's mainly cloudy. 30% chance of showers early in the afternoon with wind from the northwest at 20 gusting to 40 kilometers an hour and a high of 20 degrees. A few clouds at night, wind from the northwest at 20 kilometers an hour gusting to 40 with a high of plus 5, and a mix of sun and cloud on Saturday, wind from the west at 30 kilometers an hour becoming light in the morning with a high of 15 degrees, a low of plus 2, and clear at night. It's going to be sunny on Sunday, a high of 19 with a low of 6 and clear at night. On Monday, rain with showers following at night, a high of 13 degrees with a low of 6 degrees. And on Tuesday, sunny, cloudy periods at night, a high of 17 with a low of 6. Right now, across the Parkland, it's 14 degrees in Roblin as well as Yorkton. It's 15 in Shoal Lake, 16 degrees in the Paw. It's 17 in Swan River as well as McCreary, 18 in Brandon, and it's 20 in Portage, 21 degrees in Fisher Branch and Winnipeg. Right now in Dauphin, it's partly cloudy. The humidity is 56%. The wind is from the west at 32, gusting to 45 kilometers an hour, and it's 18 degrees.
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See, many know this season as fall. Some know it as autumn. Some see it as hockey season. For me, it's football season. Not only is the NFL and college football on right now, but the CFL is underway in the season right now. And the very next game is tomorrow. The Banjo Bowl is what they call it. Winnipeg is hosting Saskatchewan. And of course, you can catch the game right here on 730 CKDM. We are a very proud part of the Winnipeg Blue Bomber Radio Network. We're broadcasting every regular season game, home or away, doesn't matter. We are broadcasting it. And tomorrow at 3 o'clock, you can catch the Banjo Bowl live right here. And of course, Winnipeg Blue Bomber football on CKDM is brought to you by Parkview Auto Glass, Roblin Ford, Steiner Plumbing and Heating, Sunrise Credit Union, Parkland Sunrooms, Anishinaabe Ake, Petro-Canada Service Station in Dauphin, Denray Tire in Dauphin, Sammy's Farm Supply, and Parkland Sources.

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We want to help get your weekend all planned out, so keep listening. We've got Daniil Towns here with White Horse at 3:46.

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0: Good afternoon. I'm Ian Gillingham with 7:30 CKDM News Now to 4 o'clock. Students are back in school across the parkland, and the RCMP is reminding drivers safety starts with staying alert. Put the cell phone away, ditch the distractions, and keep your eyes on the road. Kong Zaw is a constable with the Dauphin RCMP.
1: For parents, just a generic reminder again, tell your kids not to talk to strangers. Make sure that there is a safest route to the school if they are walking, or to the bus stop. Don't take rides from strangers.
0: And remember, stop for school buses when the red lights are flashing and the stop sign is out. Students getting on or off could be crossing right in front of you. And the cost of passing a stopped school bus, a $670 fine. The Assiniboine Valley Health Board is hosting a healthcare open house tomorrow starting at 9 a.m. in the GPB Center in Russell. The board will present a summary of their work, share recent progress and successes, and also provide background on the current state of healthcare in the regional hub. Local residents, stakeholders, healthcare professionals, developers, and municipal officials are encouraged to attend the gathering. Those in attendance will be encouraged to provide feedback either in person or through the provided online survey. Roblin Recreation and the Roblin Chamber of Commerce are combining forces to host the 4th Annual Fall Harvest Festival this weekend. It takes place on Saturday at the curling rink, its parking lot, and the green space behind the curling rink. Activities include a pancake breakfast, farmers market, craft sale, and live entertainment. Chamber Board Chair Charmaine Derwinski says there will be no shortage of great food to buy for lunch.
2: Service to seniors will be inside the curling rink doing taco in the bag, soup sandwiches, and pies. And then we got Viv's Floating Kitchen. She's doing a barbecue and some fry bread. Danilux Country Cooking. They're doing beef on a bun with some pies. And then we have Robin Theater with some mini donuts and theater treats.
0: The day will wrap up with fireworks, and there is no admission fee to attend the Fall Harvest Festival. In the forecast, today looks mainly cloudy with a 30% chance of showers this afternoon. We have 20 km/h winds gusting as high as 40 with a high of 20 degrees today. Tonight we'll have a few clouds with 20 km/h winds gusting to 40 and a low tonight of 5 degrees. Tomorrow looks like a mix of sun and clouds with 30 km/h winds becoming light in the morning and a high of 15. Tomorrow night clear, low plus 2. Sunday sunny, high 19. Monday some rain, high 13. And Tuesday back to sun, high 17. Right now in Dauphin it's partly cloudy. The humidity is 56%. Wind is from the west at 32 km/h, gusting to 45. And it's 18 degrees. In our business report, the TSX Composite Index up 191.21 at 35,697.49. The S&P 500 Index up 67.18 at 7,658.74. The Dow Jones Industrial in New York up 511.04 at 52,577.77. And the NASDAQ Composite up 263.61 at 26,345.16. Oil down 190 at $100.59 USD per barrel. The current copper price is $6.55 USD per pound, and our Canadian dollar trading at 72 cents on the US dollar. In sports, one last test. Darnell Duff gets you set.
3: The Dauphin Kings are closing out the preseason tonight, and there's still plenty on the line. After splitting their first four exhibition games, the Kings enter tonight coming off a statement 5-1 win over the Nipawa Titans. But the Titans won't be rolling over. They exploded for 7 goals last night against Portage, and with veterans now making their preseason push, this is a much different squad than the one Dauphin saw earlier this week. And there's no shortage of hometown flavor tonight. Dauphin products Luke Meyer and his younger brother Jake will hit the ice together on the Kings' top line, while Quinton Fisk, Forrest Carlson, Landon Garten, and Sam Swanton, who scored on Wednesday, will also be looking to make their mark. For players battling for a spot, tonight is more than another exhibition game. It's the final audition for the Kings, the final opportunity to turn heads, the final chance to prove they belong when the regular season arrives. 7 days from now, the games count. But first, the Kings and Titans go head-to-head tonight at Credit Union Place. Puck drops at 7 o'clock.
0: Dylan Larkin will report to the Detroit Red Wings training camp, but without the C on his chest. Larkin will no longer serve as captain as the Red Wings work to navigate his trade request ahead of the regular season. The 30-year-old publicly requested a trade at the beginning of the offseason after the Red Wings failed to make the playoffs for the 10th straight year. Larkin, who is signed for 5 more years with an $8.7 million AAV, has a full no-movement clause, meaning he must approve any potential trade before the deal can be made official. The 30-year-old has played 11 seasons with the Red Wings, reaching the playoffs only once in his rookie year. John Klingberg's career has come to an end. The defenseman announced his retirement from professional hockey. Klingberg appeared in 700 NHL games across 12 seasons with 6 different franchises. He spent the most of his time with the Dallas Stars before making brief stops in Anaheim, Minnesota, Toronto, Edmonton, and San Jose. The 34-year-old totaled 92 goals and 351 assists for 443 points in his career. Injuries, unfortunately, became a major issue for Klingberg as his career progressed, but early on he made the all-rookie team and finished 6th in Norris Trophy voting in 2015-16. That's news, weather, business, and sports for this hour. For local news anytime, go to 730ckdm.com.
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Good afternoon. I'm LJ here with you for a couple more hours on CKDM. And this hour, I'm going to get you details on the Dauphin Kings because their season is starting very shortly. It is not too far away now. Just next Friday is going to be the first Dauphin Kings regular season game. And I, of course, am so excited. Here's Eric Church starting off our hour on CKDM.

0: I do want to give a congratulations to Lynn from Ethelbert, who found the Ace of Spades in card 4 of row 8. That, of course, does conclude Chase the Ace, the radio game. Thank you to all those who called and listened and, of course, played. And thank you to the premium game time sponsor, Fusion Credit Union.
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2: The Assiniboine Valley Health Board invites and encourages residents and all current stakeholders to attend the Healthcare Open House this Saturday, September 12th, starting at 9 a.m. at the George P. Beliziuk Meeting Room in Russell. The board will provide a summary of their work and provide background on the current state of healthcare in the regional hub. Those in attendance are encouraged to provide feedback. A short survey will also be handed out at the meeting, and for those unable to attend, the survey can also be accessed online at russellbinscarth.com/AVHB survey. Plan to attend the Healthcare Open House this Saturday, September 12th at the George P. Beliziuk Meeting Room in Russell, starting at 9 a.m.
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Next Friday, September 18th, is the Parkland Chamber of Commerce Street Fair here in Dauphin. And like I said, it's set to kick off on the Friday. I'm really excited. CKDM is a big part of this. And of course, at the Watson Arts Center, Alec Woolston is going to be hosting the morning show live from the Watson and getting you all the details and updates on the street fair live. So make sure you are tuned in next Friday for it. We've got George Canyon here. I Believe in Angels. It's 424 on CKDM.

0: Woo! Phil Collins on CKDM. We've got weather on the way in just a second. We want to get you an idea of what the weekend's going to look like as you make your weekend plans here. 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
0: And taking a look at the weather forecast brought to you by Dean's Auto Body and Detailing Center. Tonight it is partly cloudy, 30% chance of showers early this evening with wind from the northwest at 30 gusting to 50 kilometers an hour with a low of 8 degrees. It's mainly cloudy on Saturday, wind from the northwest at 30 kilometers an hour gusting to 50 with a high of 13, clearing late in the evening, wind from the northwest at 30 gusting to 50 becoming light in the evening and a low of plus 1 with a risk of frost. Sunny on Sunday, a high of 19 degrees with periods of rain at night and a low of 6. Rain throughout the day and night on Monday, a high of 16 with a low of plus 5. Sunny on Tuesday, a high of 19 with cloudy periods at night and a low of 6. Right now, across the parkland, it's 14 degrees in Roblin. It is 15 in Yorkton, as well as the Paw and Shoal Lake, as well as Wasagaming. It's 16 degrees in Swan River, 17 in McCreary, as well as Brandon. It's 21 in Fisher Branch and Portage, and it's 22 degrees in Winnipeg. Right now in Dauphin, it's mostly cloudy. The humidity is 57%. The wind is from the west to northwest at 33, gusting to 52 kilometers an hour, and it's 17 degrees.
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This weekend in Roblin is the Roblin Fall Harvest Festival. 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Lots going on this weekend. Of course, I love going to Roblin. I have some friends down in Roblin. I'll probably go down there and visit them while I check out the festival.

0: Why not check out the Watson Arts Center tonight? Don Bernstick is having a comedy night at the Watson. 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

Jason Aldean bringing our hour up to the top of it on CKDM. We've got news now coming at the top of the hour, and then your Speedy Glass rock and ride home. So keep listening for that. And then off the hour, we've got Matt Lang.

0: Good afternoon. I'm Ian Gillingham with 7:30 CKDM News Now to 5 o'clock, brought to you by Aspen Insurance in Dauphin. From January 1st to July 31st, the Dauphin Fire Department responded to 171 calls for service. Motor vehicle collisions were the second most common call, with 33 incidents, 19% of the department's responses. False alarms topped the list, accounting for 51 calls, or 30% of the total. Fire Chief Cam Avery says responding to false alarms is frustrating, to say the least.
1: We are not a full-time fire department, so individuals are leaving their family commitments, their jobs, everything else in order to respond. And in those instances, we suit up, we get on the trucks, we respond to it, and it's due in part to construction dust or humidity or a variety of different things can cause a false alarm.
0: The devastating flood that hit Dauphin and the Parkland on July 1st was an extremely busy day for the fire department. They responded to 18 separate incidents. 13 were specifically for callers reporting flood-related incidents. Suicide remains one of the leading causes of death among Manitoba youth, particularly those aged 10 to 17 and young adults. Men account for about 75% of suicide deaths. September is Suicide Prevention Month, a reminder to check in and start the conversation if someone is struggling. Rob Sieb with the Canadian Mental Health Association says reaching out can be difficult, but sometimes simply listening can make a world of difference. If you need help, call or text the Suicide Crisis Helpline at 988. More resources from the Canadian Mental Health Association are available in the story on our website.
2: Like, loneliness isn't so much a fact as simply an experience, and often we feel lonely, we feel disconnected, but reaching out, even though it might be difficult, reaching out and connecting with someone can be that first step to giving that person the experience and understanding that they're not alone.
0: Clinic Community Health, which offers counseling, says the theme from 2024 to 26 has been changing the narrative on suicide. It's about more open conversations, reducing stigma, and making it easier to talk about suicide and find support. Dauphin's curbside giveaway weekend is set to return September 19th and 20th as a way to help residents with fall cleaning and keeping items out of the landfill. During those days, you're welcome to put unwanted items on your curb, and residents are able to browse and take items that are clearly marked as free. The city says items like books, small appliances, kitchenware, and clothing are perfect if you don't want them, but someone else could use them. They say to avoid giving away broken or damaged items or anything that could be infested, like mattresses or bedding. If your items haven't been taken by the end of the weekend, bring them inside or the city will get rid of them for a minimum $50 fee. Weather details up next.
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4: 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The public is advised to watch for signage both inside and outside the hospital. For more information, including parking area maps, please visit prairiemountainhealth.ca.
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0: 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Tonight looks partly cloudy with a 30% chance of showers early in the evening, 30 km/h winds gusting as high as 50, and a low tonight of 8 degrees. Tomorrow looks mainly cloudy with 30 km/h winds gusting up to 50, high for the day 13. Tomorrow night, things clear up late in the evening with 30 km/h winds gusting up to 50, those dying down late in the evening with a low of +1 and a risk of frost. Sunday looks sunny, high 19, Monday some rain, high 16, and Tuesday back to sun, high 19. Right now in Dauphin, it's partly cloudy. The humidity is 56%, wind is from the west at 32 km/h, gusting to 45, and it's 18 degrees. Sports up next.
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10: The Dauphin Kings are closing out the preseason tonight, and there's still plenty on the line. After splitting their first four exhibition games, the Kings enter tonight coming off a statement 5-1 win over the Nipawa Titans. But the Titans won't be rolling over. They exploded for 7 goals last night against Portage, and with veterans now making their preseason push, this is a much different squad than the one Dauphin saw earlier this week. And there's no shortage of hometown flavor tonight. Dauphin Products' Luke Meyer and his younger brother, Jake, will hit the ice together on the Kings' top line, while Quinton Fisk, Forrest Carlson, Landon Garten, and Sam Swanton, who scored on Wednesday, will also be looking to make their mark. For players battling for a spot, tonight is more than another exhibition game. It's the final audition for the Kings, the final opportunity to turn heads, the final chance to prove they belong when the regular season arrives. 7 days from now, the games count, but first, the Kings and Titans go head-to-head tonight at Credit Union Place. Puck drops at 7 o'clock.
0: Dylan Larkin will report to the Detroit Red Wings training camp, but without the C on his chest. Larkin will no longer serve as captain as the Red Wings work to navigate his trade request ahead of the regular season. The 30-year-old publicly requested a trade at the beginning of the offseason after the Red Wings failed to make the playoffs for the 10th straight year. Larkin, who is signed for 5 more years with an $8.7 million AAV, has a full no-movement clause, meaning he must approve any potential trade before the deal can be made official. The 30-year-old has played 11 seasons with the Red Wings, reaching the playoffs only once in his rookie year. John Klingberg's career has come to an end. The defenseman announced his retirement from professional hockey. Klingberg appeared in 700 NHL games across 12 seasons with 6 different franchises. He spent the most of his time with the Dallas Stars before making brief stops in Anaheim, Minnesota, Toronto, Edmonton, and San Jose. The 34-year-old totaled 92 goals and 351 assists for 443 points in his career. Injuries, unfortunately, became a major issue for Klingberg as his career progressed, but early on he made the all-rookie team and finished 6th in Norris Trophy voting in 2015-16. Sports brought to you by Dean Cooley GM in Dauphin. That's news, weather, and sports for this hour. 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
5: Partly cloudy conditions tonight. A 30% chance of showers early this evening. Wind to northwest 30 kilometers an hour, gusting to 50. Overnight low 8. Tomorrow, mainly cloudy conditions. Wind northwest 30 kilometers an hour, gusting to 50. High 13. Clouds clearing late in the evening. Overnight low 1 with a risk of frost. Sunday sunshine, high 19. Periods of rain at night, low 6. Monday, expect rain throughout the day and night. High 16, low 5. And Tuesday, sunshine in the morning, high 19. Cloudy periods at night, low 6. For news, weather, sports, or road conditions, go to 730ckdm.com.
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Good evening. I'm LJ. It is 5:40, and I am here with you for another 20 minutes about as we are getting ready to talk about what is going on tonight. We've got Don Burnstick at the Watson. We've got the Dauphin Kings at Credit Union Place. So keep listening. We're going to get you the details coming up on that. But in the meantime, we're going to take a listen to Wild Wild West on CKDM.

0: At the Watson Arts Center tonight, comedian Don Bernstick is going to be having a comedy show put on. 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

you go. I am LJ, and I am heading out, signing off. I hope you have a great rest of your day. Of course, News Now is coming up at the top of the hour, so keep listening for it. The Dauphin Kings exhibition game is tonight. They're taking on Neepawa at Credit Union Place, so head on down there, have some fun. Here's the Washboard Union on CKDM.

0: You're tuned to Compass Point. Hi, I'm Pete Smith. I want to share a meditation written by Mary Robbins, based on 1 Peter chapter 5, verse 7. Casting all your care upon him, for he cares for you. Today we hear much about caregivers. I know a number of dear ones who care for loved ones. As I have seen the tender love and care that is given to a spouse or parent, it makes me think of my heavenly caregiver. How precious to think of Peter's words, and to know that my Lord is there to respond to my every need. Dear caregiver, be encouraged. You are displaying the beauty of our Lord as you gently look after your loved ones. Let me add in closing, let us pray today for any we may know who are carrying out this caring work, that they will be strengthened and helped. 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
1: 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Plan to attend the Healthcare Open House this Saturday, September 12th at the George P. Beliziuk Meeting Room in Russell, starting at 9 a.m.
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0: There are no funeral announcements today. If you have a funeral announcement, please contact your local funeral director.
1: Good evening. I'm Ian Gillingham with 7:30 CKDM News Now to 6 o'clock. Students are back in school across the parkland, and the RCMP is reminding drivers safety starts with staying alert. Put the cell phone away, ditch the distractions, and keep your eyes on the road. Kong Zaw is a constable with the Dauphin RCMP.
2: For parents, just a generic reminder again, tell your kids not to talk to strangers. Make sure that there is a safest route to the school if they are walking, or to the bus stop. Don't take rides from strangers.
1: And remember, stop for school buses when the red lights are flashing and the stop sign is out. Students getting on or off could be crossing right in front of you. And the cost of passing a stopped school bus, a $670 fine. The Assiniboine Valley Health Board is hosting a healthcare open house tomorrow starting at 9 a.m. in the GPB Center in Russell. The board will present a summary of their work, share recent progress and successes, and also provide background on the current state of healthcare in the regional hub. Local residents, stakeholders, healthcare professionals, developers, and municipal officials are encouraged to attend the gathering. Those in attendance will be encouraged to provide feedback either in person or through the provided online survey. Roblin Recreation and the Roblin Chamber of Commerce are combining forces to host the 4th Annual Fall Harvest Festival this weekend. It takes place on Saturday at the curling rink, its parking lot, and the green space behind the curling rink. Activities include a pancake breakfast, farmers market, craft sale, and live entertainment. Chamber Board Chair Charmaine Derwinski says there will be no shortage of great food to buy for lunch.
3: Service to seniors will be inside the curling rink doing taco in the bag, soup sandwiches, and pies. And then we got Viv's Floating Kitchen. She's doing a barbecue and some fry bread. Danilux Country Cooking, they're doing beef on a bun with some pies. And then we have Robin Theater with some mini donuts and theater treats.
1: The day will wrap up with fireworks, and there is no admission fee to attend the Fall Harvest Festival. Weather details up next.
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1: Let's check out the forecast. Tonight looks partly cloudy with a 30% chance of showers early in the evening, 30 km/h winds gusting as high as 50, and a low tonight of 8 degrees. Tomorrow looks mainly cloudy with 30 km/h winds gusting up to 50, high for the day 13. Tomorrow night, things clear up late in the evening with 30 km/h winds gusting up to 50, those dying down late in the evening with a low of +1 and a risk of frost. Sunday looks sunny, high 19, Monday some rain, high 16, and Tuesday back to sun, high 19. Right now in Dauphin, it's partly cloudy. The humidity is 56%. Wind is from the west at 32 km/h, gusting to 45, and it's 18 degrees. Sports up next.
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6: The Dauphin Kings are closing out the preseason tonight, and there's still plenty on the line. After splitting their first four exhibition games, the Kings enter tonight coming off a statement 5-1 win over the Nipawa Titans. But the Titans won't be rolling over. They exploded for 7 goals last night against Portage, and with veterans now making their preseason push, this is a much different squad than the one Dauphin saw earlier this week. And there's no shortage of hometown flavor tonight. Dauphin Products' Luke Meyer and his younger brother, Jake, will hit the ice together on the Kings' top line, while Quinton Fisk, Forrest Carlson, Landon Garten, and Sam Swanton, who scored on Wednesday, will also be looking to make their mark. For players battling for a spot, tonight is more than another exhibition game. It's the final audition for the Kings, the final opportunity to turn heads, the final chance to prove they belong when the regular season arrives. 7 days from now, the games count. But first, The Kings and Titans go head-to-head tonight at Credit Union Place. Puck drops at 7 o'clock.
1: Dylan Larkin will report to the Detroit Red Wings training camp, but without the C on his chest. Larkin will no longer serve as captain as the Red Wings work to navigate his trade request ahead of the regular season. The 30-year-old publicly requested a trade at the beginning of the offseason after the Red Wings failed to make the playoffs for the 10th straight year. Larkin, who is signed for 5 more years with an $8.7 million AAV, has a full no-movement clause, meaning he must approve any potential trade before the deal can be made official. The 30-year-old has played 11 seasons with the Red Wings, reaching the playoffs only once in his rookie year. John Klingberg's career has come to an end. The defenseman announced his retirement from professional hockey. Klingberg appeared in 700 NHL games across 12 seasons with 6 different franchises. He spent the most of his time with the Dallas Stars before making brief stops in Anaheim, Minnesota, Toronto, Edmonton, and San Jose. The 34-year-old totaled 92 goals and 351 assists for 443 points in his career. Injuries, unfortunately, became a major issue for Klingberg as his career progressed, but early on he made the all-rookie team and finished 6th in Norris Trophy voting in 2015-16. Sports brought to you by Dean Cooley GM in Dauphin. That's news, weather, and sports for this hour. For local news anytime, head to 730ckdm.com.

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2: Partly cloudy conditions tonight. A 30% chance of showers early this evening. Wind northwest 30 kilometers an hour, gusting to 50. Overnight low 8. Tomorrow, mainly cloudy conditions. Wind northwest 30 kilometers an hour, gusting to 50. High 13. Clouds clearing late in the evening. Overnight low 1 with a risk of frost. Sunday, sunshine, high 19. Periods of rain at night, low 6. Monday, expect rains throughout the day and night. High 16, low 5. And Tuesday, sunshine in the morning, high 19. Cloudy periods at night, low 6. For news, weather, sports, or road conditions, go to 730ckdm.com.
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